with the best variety of hits. Generally cloudy tonight, but mild, 15 degrees the low. Tomorrow's going to be a little bit cooler than today, and cloudy, really. They were talking about a heat health warning a couple of days ago. Nothing's really come from that yet. Generally cloudy and overcast, yeah, a little bit cooler than today. 23 the high. It's a kind of magic. This is Nation. It's a

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0: Bit of a heartbreaker, that, isn't it? Becky Hill, David Guetta, I Remember, from Nation Radio. All over the South with the best variety of hits, the New Forest and Hampshire County show is back. It's back at the Brockenhurst Showground from the 28th to the 30th of July. 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

0: Virgin Radio all over the South with the best variety of hits. I said when this first came out, it's very Stevie Nicks and very Fleetwood Mac. And I read an interview a couple of weeks ago, and Stevie Nicks said the first time she heard that, she thought, I could have written that. I love it. Messy from Lola Young. It's nearly 2 o'clock across the South. Gary Parker's Early Breakfast from four, and more of the South's best variety of hits next at Nation. Nation
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7: 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Sugar Babes in the next 10 minutes. First, Heart, and this from Dodgy. Nation.

0: A couple of years ago, we worked on a project, me and my ex, with Daryl Hall. And it was the first interview he did after the court case with him and John Oates. And she was interviewing him. I produced the whole thing and I wrote a lot of it, but she did the interview. And at one point, I'll just punch the microphone again, shall I? And at one point she said to him, what about the amount of albums that you wrote together and the ones that you wrote on your own? He said, well, look, the official stat is something like 7 that he's written on his own and 17 or 18 as a duo with John Oates. And then all of a sudden he said this.
1: Can I give you, let you in on a little secret, because I'm sure nobody's going to know this. They're all solo albums.
0: Yeah, those two are never sorting that out at all, are they?

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0: More and more people are finding Nation Radio, which is great. The home of Steve Power at breakfast. He's back in the morning from 6. And then Mark Collins back on the Golden Hour from 9 o'clock. Now you found us, tell a friend. You can also download the free Nation Player and listen back to all of Mark Collins' Golden Hours from the past week. Stick it on your phone or your tablet or whatever. And he's back in the morning from 9 after you've done the school run or got into the office and are talking about the football. Meanwhile, before 3, it's Ray and Michael Jackson next. Nation
1: 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Unexpected item in bagging area. Oh, I'm sorry. Did you have somewhere you needed to be? Just pick that item back up and give it another scan. Unexpected item in bagging area. Nope. Try again. And would you look at that? There's quite a queue building up behind you.
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0: That bit where she says, "Your husband is coming." That's her grandma. That's Ray's grandma. And they recorded it really early one morning. And when she heard it back, she said, "No, I don't like that change." And Ray said, "No, you can tell who's in charge in that grandmother-granddaughter relationship, can't you? Where is my husband from Ray?" It's nearly 3 o'clock at Nation. 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
3: Nation Radio. 3 o'clock across the south and all is well. And this is David Francis in for Tim Allen, Niles Barkley and Hugh and Cry in the next 20 minutes or so after a sing-along from Bonnie Tyler. Nation.

Nation Radio, all over the South with the best variety of hits. You know, the Portsmouth 100 celebrations are going on right now. This weekend, Armed Forces Day at South Sea Common. It's on from 10 till 4 and it's free to go along. And it celebrates everything about Portsmouth being 100 years as a city and celebrating our armed forces community as well. So it's really busy there that weekend. Loads of stuff going on. Military displays, historic vehicles, there's entertainment and activities all day long as well. There'll be some amazing things to watch just generally overhead. Spitfires are flying across and the Royal Naval Parachute Display Team as well. And you can be part of this, and I love this because the way they've put this together couldn't have been easy. You can join in a special Portsmouth 100 logo photograph, which is being taken from an Airbus space satellite. That'll cost a fortune to do, surely. I sound like my dad now. Find out more, all the details on the What's On Guide at nationplayer.com.

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0: I'll play this for Laura in Southsea. Hi, Laura. Thank you for your message. She's just woken up. It's her birthday today. And she said what she's saying is a milestone. I wanted that. I'm not going to say what the milestone is because that's not gentlemanly at all. But happy new decade, Laura. Gail for you, ABC, at Nation Radio all over the South and the Fine Young Cannibals. More like that, by the way. Midday today with Mark Collins on the Nation 80s Takeover. Meanwhile, before Gary Parker at 4, Santana and Taylor Swift coming up. Nation
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0: Nation Radio, all over the South with the best variety of hits from Toy Story 5, new Taylor Swift, I Knew It, I Knew You. Thanks for listening tonight, by the way. Back for Tim tomorrow night from around about 11 o'clock. We'll dissect the football, I would imagine, throughout the morning with Steve and Selena on Breakfast. And Gary Parker is here next after 4 with more of the South's best variety of hits. Have a good Thursday.
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4: Top stories this hour. Donald Trump has signed a deal aimed at ending the US war with Iran. Iran's foreign minister says his side has also formally approved the document. It's described as a 14-point memorandum of understanding. Our US correspondent David Blevins says Mr. Trump ratified the deal from France, where he's been attending the G7 summit.
5: It seems that the Americans and Iranians have got to a point where they feel they can sign on the dotted line. They're doing that very quickly without any great fanfare around it, because perhaps both sides know this is a very fragile deal.
4: Around 200 lives in England have been saved so far thanks to a vaccine against cervical cancer. Research by Cancer Research UK shows the HPV jab is working to help wipe out the disease across the country. Meanwhile, the Health Secretary has welcomed a vote by resident doctors on a new government deal, saying the offer will not get any better. Medics in England will decide whether to accept it after the British Medical Association called off a strike at the last minute over pay and jobs. Driver attitudes towards electric vehicles are being reshaped by higher fuel prices. The AA has found worries about how far they can travel on a single charge are being replaced by fuel cost fares. In sport, England fans had plenty to cheer in a 4-2 win over Croatia to start their World Cup campaign. Captain Harry Kane scored twice in the Group L opener in Dallas. These supporters watching in London were impressed.
6: We look so dangerous going forward. The players play with free spirit.
7: It will take some performances like this to get through, but I believe that we can do it.
8: I'll tell you what, we look better than Brazil, we look better than Spain, we look better than France. I mean, that's a great start.
4: And Derek McKinney says he's convinced it's the right time to take on what he calls the prestigious role of Rangers manager. The former Hearts boss has agreed a 3-year deal at the Scottish club. From Sky News, I'm Ruth McKee.
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9: Thursday, it's Gary Parker, and this is Nation Radio's Early Breakfast. A very good morning to you. Coming up, Nick Kershaw after George.

Can you believe it? 16 years since One Direction first formed back in 2010. It's What Makes You Beautiful. And there's all the boys out doing their own thing. Harry Styles is on tour at the moment, of course. It's Gary Parker and it's Nation Radio playing the best variety of hits on a Thursday morning. Do hope I find you well. It is Thursday, the 18th of June. And if you're celebrating a birthday today, a big happy birthday to you in the world of showbiz. It's a happy birthday to Alison Moyet, who is 65 today. And a happy birthday as well to Mr. Paul McCartney, or Sir Paul, as he's known in these parts. Happy birthday, Sir Paul. 84 today.

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0: somebody else's guy, Jocelyn Brown. It's Nation Radio, and it's Thursday morning. 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
0: So we're giving you another shot at bagging £750,000 this Friday on Make Me a Winner. It's a new draw, a new chance to win £750K. Dawn won last week, and she's still pinching herself.
2: Why me? 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So, oh my goodness, that's me. Flabbergasted.
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0: On a night like this, it's Kylie at Nation Radio. 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
11: 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Are you?

0: It's Nation Radio. It's coming up to five. All the top stories on the way next to start your Thursday morning. And then more of the best variety of hits. Good morning. Nation
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3: Top stories this hour. Donald Trump has signed a deal aimed at ending the US war with Iran. Iran's foreign minister says his side has also formally approved the document. It's described as a 14-point memorandum of understanding. Our US correspondent David Blevins says Mr. Trump ratified the deal from France, where he's been attending the G7 summit.
4: It seems that the Americans and Iranians have got to a point where they feel they can sign on the dotted line. They're doing that very quickly without any great fanfare around it, because perhaps both sides know this is a very fragile deal.
3: Around 200 lives in England have been saved so far thanks to a vaccine against cervical cancer. Research by Cancer Research UK shows the HPV jab is working to help wipe out the disease across the country. Meanwhile, the Health Secretary has welcomed a vote by resident doctors on a new government deal, saying the offer will not get any better. Medics in England will decide whether to accept it after the British Medical Association called off a strike at the last minute over pay and jobs. Driver attitudes towards electric vehicles are being reshaped by higher fuel prices. The AA's found worries about how far they can travel on a single charge are being replaced by fuel cost fears. In sport, England fans had plenty to cheer in a 4-2 win over Croatia to start their World Cup campaign. Captain Harry Kane scored twice in the Group L opener in Dallas. These supporters watching in London were impressed.
5: We look so dangerous going forward. The players play with free spirit.
6: It will take some performances like this to get through, but I believe that we can do it.
7: I'll tell you what, we look better than Brazil, we look better than Spain, we look better than France. I mean, that's a great start.
3: And Derek McKinney says he's convinced it's the right time to take on what he calls the prestigious role of Rangers manager. The former Hearts boss has agreed a 3-year deal at the Scottish club. From Sky News, I'm Ruth McKee.
2: 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Just after 5 and good morning from Gary Parker here on Nation Radio. This is Early Breakfast and on the way to Dua Lipa after this from Chris Rea at Nation.

Temptation, Heaven 17, a taste of what you get on a Sunday night here at Nation Radio. Steve Powers, Beat Surrender. He plays the late 70s, early 80s, punk two-tone, a new romantics, everything in between, and a few forgotten gems as well. In fact, he does more than a few forgotten gems. You'll be listening and thinking, wow, when did I last hear this song? 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Coming up, Destiny's Child. Details on how $750K could be landing in your bank account tomorrow. 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

0: Wonderful Beliefs, Doobie Brothers. It's Nation Radio. Now, your interesting fact of the day, off the back of yesterday's whistling in a spacesuit fact. Here's another one for you. When astronauts spend a few months living in space, they return to Earth up to 2 inches taller than when they left. The reason for this is because of the constant downward pull of Earth's gravity. The cartilage discs in the human spine naturally relax and then expand.
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0: It was recorded for Live Aid back in 85. David Bowie, Mick Jagger, Dancing in the Street at Nation Radio. That got to number one. Speaking of which, we're doing a top three hits weekend on Nation Radio. We're going to be playing songs from across the decades that peaked at numbers 3, 2, and 1 in the chart. 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Supertramp on the way next. 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

0: Good morning, it's Thursday and it's Nation Radio. Mark's got the golden hour at 9. Before that, it's Steve Power at breakfast. Selena's got the travel and it's Backpuss on Retro TV. Can't wait for that. It's next on Nation and the top stories for the South at 6 are on the way too. Have a great Thursday. Nation
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10: The top stories this hour. England are off to a cracking start at the World Cup after a 4-2 victory over Croatia. Captain Harry Kane scored twice in the Group L opener.

0: opener last night in Dallas. Next, we're investigating the impact of crimes involving so-called deepfakes.
1: So somebody messaged me and basically said, there's this picture of you on the internet and you're fully nude. And I was like, no, that can't be correct.
0: Stats suggest there's been an almost 2,000% increase in just a five-year period in the number of images or videos of people altered by AI getting posted online without consent. We're bringing together five women who've been targeted to share their experiences. Callie Jane Beach, a former Love Island contestant, is among them.
1: We all sit in this room and know the horrific things that have happened and we just want change.
0: The US and Iran have formally signed a framework for peace aimed at ending the war on all fronts, and around 200 lives in England have been saved so far thanks to a vaccine against cervical cancer. A study shows the HPV jab is working to help wipe out the disease.
2: Now for the news here in Dorset. Sir Lyme Regis restaurateur claims he's owed nearly £150,000 by the town council due to unlawful licence charges. It's after eateries along the seafronts were charged thousands for pavement licences despite a nationwide cap of £500. Larry Gibbons, owner of La Gigi's, says he was forced to remove tables.
3: Every seat matters in hospitality. If you lose covers, you lose customers. It affects turnover and your confidence to invest in the future.
2: Well, Lyme Regis town council says a settlement offer has been made and negotiations are continuing. Fly tipping and antisocial behaviour is being detected at a neglected block of flats in Knoll Road in Bournemouth. Councillor Sarah Armstrong is calling for urgent action, saying stronger powers and resources are needed to bring empty buildings back into use. And Bournemouth, Christchurch and Poole Council has been rated requires improvement for its adult social care. The Care Quality Commission found families of autistic people and those with learning disabilities were often excluded from decisions, but inspectors did praise the council for slashed assessment waiting times and commitment to improving services.
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2: A grey start with potential rain, though it should brighten up this afternoon. Highs of 22 degrees. That's the latest. I'm Grace O'Hare.
6: Morning, Thursday morning, just gone 6 o'clock across the south. It's Steve Power at breakfast with a one-hit wonder from Boy Meets Girl on the way after Madonna on Nation.

18th of June today. Today is National Clean Air Day, also International Sushi Day and International Picnic Day. So Paul McCartney is 84 today. Alison Moyet is 65. This day in 1583, the first life insurance policy was sold in London. And when a claim was eventually made, guess what? It was disputed. 2010, John Lennon's handwritten lyrics to the Beatles' song A Day in the Life sold for $1.2 million at an auction in Sotheby's in New York. Continuing at the King's Theatre in Portsmouth, it's Fawlty Towers the play. Barnum the Musical is on at the Bournemouth Pavilion again tonight. And UB40 play the B.R.

0: New Musical Nation, the script, A Man in the Arena, Thursday morning. Good morning, Selena. How are you this morning?
1: Good morning, Mr. P. I'm faring well. How are you?
0: A bit bleary-eyed, but we've made it. We're here in one piece this morning and ready and raring to go. And the early starter is imminent. In fact, it's right now. And it's one of my favourites of all time, Peter Purser in Portsmouth. This one's brilliant. I thought it would test the metal, but I tested it on you and straight away you're in.
1: Straight in there. Sharp
0: Maybe that says more about your brain than the actual, the way it's wired. Yeah. So we're looking for a female singer. Active from the 70s and still going strong today. I saw her once in a sports hall in Milton Keynes.
1: Oh, I thought you were going to say in a supermarket or
0: something. No, sports hall. I think it was called the Stantonbury Campus, if I remember rightly.
1: Wow.
0: And it was basically a gym and they just kitted it out as a music venue. And she was absolutely amazing. So the clue to this female singer is Maid of Orleans swaps her protective shield.
1: Nice.
0: Like it.
1: It's a very good clue.
0: Yeah. Maid of Orleans swaps her protective shield. Which female singer, active from the 70s, does that lead you through to? 07740 938 500. 07740

Dinner term at 6:19. And what's love got to do with it? So the early starter this morning, Peter Purser in Portsmouth came up with this. Female singer, active from the 70s, still going strong today. And the clue to the lady in question is Maid of Orleans swaps a protective shield. Work it out bit by bit and you should get to the answer. Maid of Orleans swaps her protective shield. 07740938500. On the WhatsApp, get your guess in and see if you're right before 7. If you're out on the water this morning, the winds are south 2 to 4, becoming variable 1 to 3, then west or southwest 2 to 4 later. Sea state smooth or slight, and the visibility is moderate or poor, occasionally very poor. Next high tide, Southampton, 16 minutes past 2 this afternoon. Chichester Harbour entrance at 7 minutes past 3 this afternoon. And Selena's got your latest travel for the south on the way next on Nation.

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12: Good morning. All running well across the county so far this morning. No problems or issues to report. Heading out of Salisbury, still that closure of the A36 Wilton Road. It's for gas work from the St Paul's roundabout. Also in Branksome, we've ongoing gas work. That's closing Paul Road eastbound from the Pottery Junction. Keep me updated at 0333 311 1050.
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0: Morning, Michael Jackson. And The Way You Make Me Feel. Retro TV between 7 and 8 this morning. Something new for you. And Mary Mungo and Midge yesterday. Today, only the iconic series that is Bagpuss. See what the Church on the Mice organ will be mending between 7 and 8. Does that make you hang on? Do hope so. Here come the headlines.
1: Deepfakes, AI-generated pictures or videos shared online without consent are one of the fastest-growing crimes this century. Cases have surged by nearly 2,000% in the last 5 years. Thousands of music fans are heading to the Isle of Wight Festival with Lewis Capaldi, Calvin Harris and The Cure headlining this year. A warning, if you're setting off to work this morning, it's expected to be very busy around the ports. The US and Iran have signed a deal that's hoped will end their conflict. US President Donald Trump gave his approval to the agreement in Versailles, France, where he's been at the G7 summit. England are off to a winning start in their World Cup campaign. They secured a 4-2 victory over Croatia, with captain Harry Kane scoring twice in Dallas. And a satellite photo is being taken at Portsmouth Armed Forces Day on South Sea Common this weekend. Visitors are invited to help form the Portsmouth 100 logo to mark the city's centenary. Sunny spells for the south with highs of 24. That's the latest. I'm Maria Greenwood.

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0: Uplifted from the Lighthouse family. Right, it's the final call on this morning's early starter, which you're pretty sharp on this one. Female singer, active from the 70s, still going today. The clue that should take you to this lady's name is Maid of Orleans swaps her protective shield. Maid of Orleans swaps her protective shield. Worked it out? Jolly good. Next job, hop on the WhatsApp, 07740938500, especially if you've never done it before. First timers, most welcome. See if your name turns up on the roll of honour and find out the answer before 7 on Nation.
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14: All running well at the moment, A31, A35, no problems to report there. Ongoing works in Dorchester, parts of Weymouth Avenue stays closed. Also closed, A36 Wilton Road, heading out of Salisbury. The hotline is 0333 311 1050.
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0: from Donna Summer. Before we give you the answer to the early starter, we'll tell you a few of those who got it right. And on the first timers this morning, Pam, good morning to you. She says, first time for me on the early starter. Debbie Grice in Showling, morning to you. You're right. Also coming through, Graham. He says, unfortunately, working from home with cats. I don't know which bit is the unfortunate bit.
1: I was going to say, what's the negative there?
0: The cats are working. I would have said that's the dream team, isn't it? Working
1: absolutely
0: from home
1: right
0: with cats, fantastic.
1: Oh, happy days.
0: Tony in Andover's got it right. Cherry in Wimborne. Martin in Haven. Deb's in Wootton Bridge. Ian and Arlette in Curdridge, amongst others. Who else?
1: Dibden Purlieu doing well this morning. They're first in. Jan and Steve, and also Steve and Leslie. Sam and Adia Wright. Paul in Eastbourne. Also Paul, who's still decorating in Applemore School. Also Matt in Christchurch. Michaela and Richard in Ringwood. They're a bit late. They've overslept, but they've come in with the right answer.
0: And that right answer this morning on the early starter is
1: Joan Armour Trading.
0: Joan Armour Trading. Brilliant one. If you've got one up your sleeve, 07740

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15: England are off to a winning start in their World Cup campaign. They secured a 4-2 victory over Croatia in Dallas last night. Next, it's one of the fastest rising crimes of the century.
16: That was my first thought. Why would someone do this?
17: There was one video that was made of me being chloroformed.
18: I opened it up and I said, no, this isn't real. And she was like, are you joking?
15: So-called deepfakes are pictures of people altered by AI and posted online without consent. An estimated 8 million of them were shared globally last year, up from 500,000 in 2020. We've been speaking to people who've been deepfaked. His former Big Brother contestant, Narinda.
19: I think of teenage girls who are going to go through this and we have to fight for them. This is going to sound terrible, talking about that dehumanisation. I didn't feel that because I'm so used to the abuse.
15: The US and Iran have signed a deal that's hoped will end their conflict, and an ancient oak tree linked to the legend of Robin Hood has died. The major oak in

0: Sherwood Forest in Nottinghamshire is believed to be up to 1,200 years old.
1: Now for the news, here in Dorset, a Lyme Regis restaurateur says he's still fighting for a refund after he says he was unlawfully overcharged thousands of pounds by the town council. Larry Gibbons claims he's out of pocket nearly £150,000 for seafront seating fees, compound licences and court cases. He says it's 16 years in the making.
2: A lot of small businesses feel they're at a disadvantage when dealing with public authorities. They don't have large legal teams or deep pockets, but ordinary business owners are entitled to challenge decisions when they believe something is wrong. For me, it was never about money, it was about accountability. If public bodies make mistakes, they should be prepared to put things right.
1: Well, the council says it's settled 9 other claims and hopes to reach an agreement soon. And adult social care under BCP Council requires improvements under guidance from the Care Quality Commission. Its report found unacceptable waits for care assessments, families of autistic people feeling their views are overlooked, and services struggling to keep hold of staff. Inspectors do say the council is committed to improving and wait times are already dropping.
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1: A grey start with potential rain, though it should brighten up this afternoon. Highs of 22 degrees. That's the latest. I'm Grace O'Hare.
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5: A little busy if you're using Christchurch Road through Boscombe. Boundary Lane heading off the A31 is looking quite busy at the moment. But roadworks in centre of Dorchester, part of Weymouth Avenue, is closed. And also in Wimborne, we've got ongoing restrictions affecting Julian's Bridge. Nation
6: Radio. Thank you, Selena. More travel in 20 minutes on the South's best variety of hits. Good morning. Thursday morning across the South.

0: Linda Carlisle, heaven is a place on earth. Good morning. Now, one of the highlights of Portsmouth 100 this year is this year's Armed Forces Day, happening this Saturday at South Sea Commons, on from 10 until 4. 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Plus, you can be part of Portsmouth's history by joining a special Portsmouth 100 logo photograph captured from an Airbus space satellite. 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

0: Kingston Town, UE40. Good morning, Nation Radio across the South. Stephen Salina. Levels of tiredness this morning. How are we looking? How are we looking?
1: Not too bad, actually. No? So far, we've had the first coffee, so that's, you know, kicking into touch.
0: Yeah. I did, look, I'll be honest with you, I watched the first half of the game, sat up in my usual place on the sofa, everything was going fine. I'll be honest with you as well, I started on my Grimbergen Rouge, my Belgian fruit beer, a tad early.
1: Early. You can't go early on that. You cannot do that.
0: Ross, my mate, who's been doing all my building work, it was his last day yesterday, finished off, everything's done. Lovely. So I just said, oh, do you I think it was about 5 o'clock.
1: Oh, no.
0: And I said, you fancy a little Grimberg? And he said, oh, I'd love it. So we sat there and had that. And then he went off and I was cooking some tea and I thought, oh, I could have another one with my tea. Then I had, then after that, I thought I could have another one getting ready for the game. Anyway, by 9 o'clock, I was all right.
1: We knew what we were doing.
0: Yeah, but by 10 o'clock, by 10 o'clock, I was like, oh, no, what have you done, you fool? So I'll be honest with you, I went on and I watched it on my phone, second half in bed.
1: Well, that's all right.
0: I made it. I didn't drift off at all.
1: You stuck through it. That was the main thing.
0: But preparation was key and it meant the minute the game was finished, phone down, lights out, bang.
1: Off.
0: So, yeah.
1: Yes.
0: I'll be honest with you, I thought it was a really good game of football.
1: Good. Well, I mean, absolutely. I'm no expert, as you know. But I loved it. Great game.
0: Did you enjoy it?
1: Yeah.
0: Yeah, because you've got a bit, I mean, you know, not even counting the World Cup. You've got bit more into your football.
1: I know. I can happily sit through a game and really enjoy it now.
0: Yeah. I'm not doing a trade-off with F1. I'm not going to go watch that in return.
1: And don't get me onto cricket, but I'm there with the football at the moment.
0: Yeah, but do you know what? I've heard you are mentioning in dispatches LBW, and I'm thinking I might have her soon.
1: I throw that into any conversation I can these days.
0: Yeah, so there we go. 4-2. Very good result. Very good result last night. More than I expected, actually, to be honest. You know, it's a hope that kills you. But anyway, we did, didn't we beat, I think, Iran 6-2 in the opening game last time and then floundered a little bit. So we've got to
1: let's focus on the positives.
0: Take some notes, England team, from us. You've got to keep those levels up. You really have got to keep. Yeah, right. So how are you feeling this morning? Also, how are the kids feeling this morning? I think there's going to be a bit lethargy in school today. I have a feeling. 0774 093 8500.

0: Noah Langley in Houston, Texas. Morning, it's Nation Radio. It's 7:17. Stuart's here this evening with the Nation Radio Album Hall of Fame every hour from 8 till 11. Tonight, the album will be the highest-selling debut album by a British female singer in UK chart history at that time. 1993, the album's so close, it's Dina Carroll tonight from 8.
1: With Poulton's Park. 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
1: A31, it's starting to slow eastbound a little. That's heading towards St Leonard's and also to Lake Gate. Coming off at Lake Gates into Wimborne, still the roadworks on Julian's Bridge there. Christchurch Road through Boscombe is a little busy. Also a little busy at times on the A35 at Fountain Way in Christchurch due to the ongoing restrictions. Dorchester, we've got a small road closure of Weymouth Avenue. 0333 311 1050, my number.
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0: Flock of Seagulls, I'm wishing if I had a picture of you. Now, we'd have Mary Mungo Midge, something new yesterday on Retro TV. Hold my beer. Now, this brings back memories for you, doesn't it?
1: Oh, big time.
0: It's Bagpuss. The saggy cloth cap that used to sit at the shop window.
1: Emily loved him.
0: Emily loved him, yeah.
2: Once upon a time, not so long ago, there was a little girl and her name was Emily.
0: There you go. And that was the setup for a show that I always think that the main stars of it were the mice on the church organ.
1: Wasn't it?
0: Who would fix anything.
1: Absolutely. They could turn their hand to anything.
0: Yeah. And what did they sing? We will fix it.
1: We will fix it.
0: I was waiting for you to do a solo there.
1: Sorry, no one needs to hear me singing in the morning.
0: Next thing, you'll be singing happy birthday to people. Right, so this morning, Emily needs an object repaired, of course, but what is the object that the mice on the church organ are going to fix? Is it a cushion? Is it a chocolate biscuit machine? Or is it a ballet shoe? Now, they fixed all three of those in Bagpuss, so they're all genuine fixer-uppers. A cushion, a chocolate biscuit machine, or a ballet shoe. Which one are you going for?
1: I love the randomness of the chocolate biscuit machine, and I think we should all have one of those. So
0: I thought you might go for that as well, yeah. 07740 938500, which of those three is it? You can go to Nation Radio South's Facebook page, leave us your guess there, cushion, chocolate biscuit machine or ballet shoe, and find out if you're right before 8 on Nation.

0: Abba. No Me Knowing You. Good morning. It's Nation Radio across the South. It's a Steve Power at breakfast, 7:33 now.
1: Deepfakes, AI-generated pictures or videos shared online without consent are one of the fastest-growing crimes this century. Cases have surged by nearly 2,000% in the last 5 years. Thousands of music fans are heading to the Isle of Wight Festival with Lewis Capaldi, Calvin Harris and The Cure headlining this year. A warning, if you're setting off to work this morning, it's expected to be very busy around the ports. The US and Iran have signed a deal that's hoped will end their conflict. US President Donald Trump gave his approval to the agreement in Versailles in France, where he's been at the G7 summit. England are off to a winning start in their World Cup campaign. They secured a 4-2 victory over Croatia, with captain Harry Kane scoring twice in Dallas. And a satellite photo is being taken at Portsmouth Armed Forces Day on South Sea Common this weekend. Visitors are invited to help form the Portsmouth 100 logo to mark the city's centenary. Sunny spells for the south with highs of 24. That's the latest. I'm Maria Greenwood.

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Live on Nation. Good morning. It's Steve Power at breakfast. Got Selena on the kazoo on the 1 second wonder after 8 o'clock, hot on the heels of the Mechanical Music Machine, man. You know how to live life listening to this show, don't you? And also Forgotten 45 on the way after 8:30. Selena, though, with a kazoo firmly put down, has the latest.

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18: Salisbury, traffic on the Ring Road from the College roundabout heading through to the Harnham Joe Rotary looking busy. St Paul's Road stays closed outbound for gas work as well. A35 westbound towards Dorchester, a little busy onto the Stinsford roundabout. In Poole, Dorset Way slowing to Fleets Bridge. Partly crossed, we've got short delays from Christchurch Road on both approaches. And the A31 eastbound, a little busy at St Leonard's and at Lake Gates.
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0: Bagpuss this morning. We're always finding new episodes of TV shows. If you can think of one that we can kind of mould around retro TV, let us know. But who's gone for what?
1: Caroline in Botley says, I love Bagpuss. I named my youngest daughter Emily after the little girl in
0: it. How lovely.
1: And she's gone for the ballet shoe, as has Nikki Masters. Chocolate biscuit machine, please, from Donna in Barnum. She's on a roll this week, 3 out of 3 so far. Big Sister Rose in East Cal says the ballet shoe, as she's the ballerina in the family. And Paul's attached a picture of a little singing organ mouse he's got, which his cat hates. He loves Bagpuss.
0: Martha in Barnes Green says, the biscuit machine was my favourite episode of Bagpuss. I'm going for that. Neil says, I'm going for the ballet shoe. Back in the 70s, of course, Charlie Mouse and his gang were the original repair shop, really, weren't they? I guess they were.
1: Good point.
0: Right, let's go and find out.
2: We were glittery, prettily pink. We were gumdrop, then we were
0: any clues from what they're singing?

0: yes, that is much better. Much, much better. Look, everybody. A beautiful ballet shoe, fit for a prima ballerina.
1: There you go. It was the ballet shoe.
2: It's the harmonies from the mice.
1: Yes.
2: Oh, I love it.
1: Stephen Gosford, he went for the chocolate biscuit machine. He says, a classic episode where they were shown to be bringing a single biscuit out of the machine multiple times. Oh, animation
2: was... could all do with one of those.
1: Animation was so simple in those days, wasn't it? And Phil Newman was obviously going with Selena, the chocky biscuit. He says, I just got some yesterday when I went shopping, as Tesco had them on offer. There you go.
2: Oh, nice.
1: Shopping tip of the day. Thank you for that. More on Retro TV tomorrow on Nation.

0: Dre, Where Is My Husband? If you love your 90s, Tony Shepherd's here this afternoon with half an hour's worth from 2 o'clock. Before that, another Fiendish Weekday Link with Mark Collins. And, of course, before that, the Golden Hour from 9 with some clues on the way in the next hour.
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13: Top stories this hour. England are off to a cracking start at the World Cup after a 4-2 victory over Croatia. Captain Harry Kane scored twice in the Group L opener in Dallas last night. Next this morning, we're investigating the crime of sharing fake AI images of real people without consent.
14: So somebody messaged me and basically said, there's this picture of you on the internet and you're fully nude. And I was like, no, that can't be correct. I've never taken a picture like that.
13: An estimated 8 million so-called deepfakes were shared globally last year, up from 500,000 in 2023. We're bringing together people who've been impacted. On our panel is former Love Island contestant Callie Jane Beach.
14: We all sit in this room and know the horrific things that have happened, how it's still continuing to happen, and we just want change. And there's so many people that do want change that don't have a voice to push for change, so we feel like we're in the position to do that.
13: The US and Iran have formally signed a framework for peace aimed at ending the war on all fronts, and figures just out show the rate of UK unemployment fell slightly to 4.9% in the 3 months to April.
15: Now for the news here in Dorset. Sir Lyme Regis restaurateur claims he's owed nearly £150,000 by the town council due to unlawful licence charges. It's after eateries along the seafront were charged thousands for pavement licences despite a nationwide cap of £500. Larry Gibbons, owner of La Gigi's, says he was forced to remove tables.
16: Every seat matters in hospitality. If you lose covers, you lose customers. It affects turnover and your confidence to invest in the future.
15: Well, Lyme Regis Town Council says a settlement offer has been made and negotiations are continuing.

0: blighting and antisocial behaviour is being reported at a neglected block of flats on Knoll Road in Bournemouth. Councillor Sarah Armstrong is calling for urgent action, saying stronger powers and resources are needed to bring empty buildings back into use. And Bournemouth, Christchurch and Poole Council has been rated requires improvement for its adult social care. The Care Quality Commission found families of autistic people and those with learning disabilities were often excluded from decisions, but inspectors did praise the council for slashed assessment waiting times and commitment to improving services.
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0: A grey start with potential rain, though it should brighten up this afternoon. Highs of 22 degrees. That's the latest. I'm Grace O'Hare.
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3: Castle Lane East slowing from the Iford roundabout to Ringwood Road, Ferndown to Palmersford roundabout the A31. That's quite busy at the moment. Dorset Way still queuing onto Fleets Bridge. Parley Cross, it's busy from Christchurch Road, both approaches there. And also usual congestion for this time of the morning, Ringwood Road in Longham.
4: Thank you, Selena. More travel in 20 minutes on the South's best variety of hits. One Second Wonder coming up in the next 20 minutes. But now, do you remember this? It was big at the time for the Spin Doctors.

0: the Spin Doctors and Two Princes on Nation. Now, a week on Friday, week tomorrow, in fact, it's Take Your Dog to Work Day. 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

0: for your very kind comments. We did an interview a few weeks ago, didn't we, with a lovely chap called David from the Radio Times, which they do a feature in each of the episodes of, or editions of the Radio Times at the back, on faces and radio. And that's why we're in radio. The faces behind the voices,
1: exactly,
0: you know.
1: That.
0: Yeah. Really? They look like that? Never had, you know. I thought they looked a bit more
1: we
0: like...
1: We literally do look like a pair of slippers.
0: I thought they looked a bit more like Peters and Lee. I thought that's where they were coming from. We're out in deck,
1: who's
0: more likely.
1: Who, though?
0: Yeah, exactly. So, anyway, if you pick up the Radio Times, I think, starting the 20th, which is a couple of days'
1: time. It'll be out today,
0: time.
1: I think.
0: Is it out today?
1: For next
0: okay.
1: week. Yeah.
0: Oh, for next week, okay. Mm. And the Radio Times still has a huge circulation. It really does.
1: I only ever really get it at Christmas. I shall buy it for next
0: Yeah,
1: week.
0: We'll buy it for posterity, won't we?
1: Yeah.
0: And there's a piece about us and our time together and the shows together at the back of the Radio Times. So while you're marking the programmes you're going to be watching over the next 7 days, like you should do with the...
1: yes,
0: do you know,
1: the highlighter.
0: My only disappointment is I'd love to have been in the Christmas Radio Times.
1: Oh,
0: there you go.
1: Yes. Pinnacle.
0: But anyway, we're really pleased that we managed to make it in after the cut, and also the fact that you've been so kind to us as well. So thank you.
1: Yeah,
0: that's really
1: lovely,
0: nice.
1: Thanks.
0: Yeah. So right on to the 1 second wonder, and we're back with the kazoo.
1: Mm.
0: Big hit this was. Came from a movie soundtrack as well, which was huge late 70s. So without further ado, can you pucker up and go?

0: that's very good. That's actually note perfect. Note perfect. It really is good.
1: Wow, okay. Practice makes perfect.
0: 07740938500. Can we do one more time? Just one more time. O 7740938500. Usual deal. One right answer gets played before 8:30 on Nation.

0: 8:18, this is Nation Radio. Good morning. Hello, Sarah Jane in Southampton. She says, this evening I'm taking my 2.5-year-old son to see the new Toy Story film in Salisbury. He's absolutely Toy Story mad, so he's going as Woody and I'm going as Jessie to make it a really special night for him. I hope it's an amazing night and hope the movie's good as well. Yeah, can't beat a bit of Toy Story. Selena's got the latest travel next and the answer to the 1 second wonder.
1: With Poulton's Park. Feast like a true Viking in their brand new feasting hall, open now.
2: At the third stroke, the time from BT will be 6 o'clock, precisely.
3: 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And one will say, the cat is stuck up a tree again. And every second, a BT employee will answer and connect those calls to the emergency services.
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3: BT, behind brilliant things.
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6: Mentioned delays earlier around St Leonard's on the eastbound A31. Reports of an accident there. Queues continue. It's looking okay westbound though. Also reports of an accident on the A35 just on the western side of the Beer Regis roundabout. It is busy in both directions. Castle Lane East, it's slowing from the Iford roundabout heading towards the hospital. Delays building into Wimborne now. It's due to ongoing works affecting Julian's Bridge there after the A31.
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0: Small Town Boy on the South's Best Variety of Hits. Absolute banger, as Stephen Gosport says, for this morning's One Second Wonder. Let's find out who's got it right first.
1: Wendy and Robert from Bournemouth were first in. Martin Mansbridge, you're right. Carl in Bournemouth. Also, Lisa in Gosport's right. Matt at Peter Day, absolutely correct. Carol in Lake. Ollie in Birdham. Richard in Bournemouth. And John and Chris at Projection FX.
0: Vicky and Bodie in Gosport, right. Claire in Wallerstown is right. Nikki says you played that instrument very well, Selena. Bravo. Listening in the Cotswolds, last day of their holiday there. Ooh, yes. And Adam Barden is looking forward to Selena's UK kazoo tour, because when you do get on tour, you're going to play this one, aren't you? That was the One Second Wonder, and that actually was this.

0: have you on the 1 second wonder this morning. Well done if you got it right. We'll do the final one of the week tomorrow morning after eight. But now time for the headlines.
1: Deepfakes, AI-generated pictures or videos shared online without consent are one of the fastest-growing crimes this century. Cases have surged by nearly 2,000% in the last 5 years. Thousands of music fans are heading to the Isle of Wight Festival with Lewis Capaldi, Calvin Harris and The Cure headlining this year. A warning, if you're setting off to work this morning, it's expected to be very busy around the ports. The US and Iran have signed a deal that's hoped will end their conflict. US President Donald Trump gave his approval to the agreement in Versailles in France, where he's been at the G7 summit. England are off to a winning start in their World Cup campaign. They secured a 4-2 victory over Croatia, with captain Harry Kane scoring twice in Dallas. And a satellite photo is being taken at Portsmouth Armed Forces Day on South Sea Common this weekend. Visitors are invited to help form the Portsmouth 100 logo to mark the city's centenary. Sunny spells for the south with highs of 24. That's the latest. I'm Maria Greenwood.

0: it's the K-pop Demon Hunters, and it's Golden, and it's on Nation.
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0: Short but sweet this morning. Cheryl has got in touch. She said, here's my Forgotten 45 request. Absolutely no backstory to it, but it's a great song and you never hear it on the radio, which is why we have the Forgotten 45 to rectify just that. This is beautiful. Do you remember this from Dan Hill?

0: What a lovely Forgotten 45 from Dan Hill. Sometimes when we touch the choice of Cheryl, and if you've got one that you'd like us to play one morning after 8:30, just hop on the WhatsApp 07740938500. And Selena's got the latest travel on the way next. Steve Power at breakfast.
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6: 8:31 eastbound St Leonard's is slow. There's an accident being dealt with there. Still looking busy, 8:35, the western side of the Beer Regis roundabout. Again, an incident being dealt with. And Castle Lane East is still busy from the Iford roundabout. Julian's Bridge in Wimborne being worked on. There are delays there if you're travelling inbound.
4: Travel
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One more time on Nation Golden Hour after nine with Mark this morning. Goes back to the year that the online file sharing service Napster launched. Do you remember this from Led? Steal My Sunshine. Jerry Springer, Jerry, first arrived on TV screens in the UK. In the charts, Cher was Strong Enough. And the Manics had hit with You Stole the Sun from My Heart. But which year? 07740938500. That's the WhatsApp number. Get your guess in now. Hear those hits and more. And some more facts after nine. And get the answer before 10 on Nation.

Alex Warren. And Fever Dream, thank you for listening this morning. Today's show brought to you by Selena on Travel. Peter in Portsmouth on the early starter. Cheryl chose the Forgotten 45. On the kazoo, Selena played If I Can't Have You by Yvonne Elliman. And the mice on the church organ were repairing the ballet shoe on Retro TV. Have a good day.

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10: England are off to a winning start in their World Cup campaign. They secured a 4-2 victory over Croatia in Dallas last night. Next, it's one of the fastest rising crimes of the century.
11: That was my first thought. Why would someone do this?
12: There was one video that was made of me being chloroformed.
13: I opened it up and I said, no, this isn't real. And she was like, are you joking?
10: So-called deepfakes are pictures of people altered by AI and posted online without consent. An estimated 8 million of them were shared globally last year, up from 500,000 in 2023. We've been speaking to people who've been deepfaked. His former Big Brother contestant, Narinda.
14: I think of teenage girls who are going to go through this, mm-hmm. and we have to fight for them. This is going to sound terrible, talking about that dehumanization. I didn't feel that because I'm so used to the abuse.
10: The US and Iran have signed a deal that's hoped will end their conflict, and forecasters are predicting a heatwave this weekend, with parts of the UK expected to be hotter than Barbados. Temperatures in southern England could reach 32 degrees by Sunday.
15: Now for the news here in Dorset. Lime Regis restaurateur says he's still fighting for a refund after he says he was unlawfully overcharged thousands of pounds by the town council. Larry Gibbons claims he's out of pocket nearly £150,000 for seafront seating fees, compound licences and court cases. He says it's 16 years in the making.
16: A lot of small businesses feel they're at a disadvantage when dealing with public authorities. They don't have large legal teams or deep pockets, but ordinary business owners are entitled to challenge decisions when they believe something is wrong. For me, it was never about money, it was about accountability. If public bodies make mistakes, they should be prepared to put things right.
15: Well, council says it's settled 9 other claims and hopes to reach an agreement soon. And adult social care under BCP Council requires improvements under guidance from the Care Quality Commission. Its report found unacceptable waits for care assessments, families of autistic people feeling their views are overlooked, and services struggling to keep hold of staff. Inspectors do say the council is committed to improving and wait times are already dropping.
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0: A grey start with potential rain, though it should brighten up this afternoon. Highs of 22 degrees. That's the latest. I'm Grace O'Hare.
1: Good morning. I hope I find you well this Thursday morning. This is Mark Collins on Nation Radio across the South. And we'll start this morning's Golden Hour with these clues. Harold Shipman went on trial at Preston Crown Court. John Prescott opened Britain's first motorway bus lane. The euro currency was introduced. Nelson Mandela, the first black president of South Africa, stepped down in this year. The London Eye was lifted into place on London's South Bank. And the minimum wage was introduced for the first time in Britain. Oh, and it was also the year in which text messaging really got underway. What did we do before that? Oh, yeah, we spoke to each other. I remember that. Any ideas as to what year those events happened? If you do, let me know. Let me know who you are, where you are, and what you think this morning's year is on the Golden Hour. My WhatsApp number is 07740 938 500 here on Nation Radio South.

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1: With the Manic Street Preachers, You Stole the Sun from My Heart. Cher before that with Strong Enough. And getting us into Thursday's edition of the Golden Hour, Canadian band Len with Steal My Sunshine. From the year when Prince Edward married PR girl Sophie Rees-Jones, Victoria Adams, Posh Spice, married David Beckham. Zoe Ball married Fatboy Slim in our mystery year, but Rod Stewart and Rachel Hunter, they split up. Des Lynam, he left BBC Sport to head the ITV coverage. Gary Lineker replaced him as the face of BBC Sport. The actor Oliver Reed died in a pub in Valletta in Malta, apparently whilst drinking with Royal Navy lads from Portsmouth. He was in Malta making Gladiator at the time. We also lost Dusty Springfield, Ernie Wise, Lionel Bart, Sir Alf Ramsey, Johnny Morris, Dirk Bogarde, and Buster Merrifield from Only Fools and Horses. Alex Ferguson and Trevor McDonald were knighted in this year, and George Harrison was attacked in his home in Henley-on-Thames in Oxfordshire. In which year, do you think? Have a guess on this WhatsApp number, 07740 938 500.

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1: Firstly, I played your Tintin out with Emma Bunton of the Spice Girls and What I Am. And there's the Backstreet Boys on the Golden Hour here on Nation Radio South with Larger Than Life. From the year when Star Wars Episode 1, The Phantom Menace, opened and broke box office records. The new Bond movie out in our mystery year was The World Is Not Enough with Pierce Brosnan. The theme tune was sung by Garbage. Notting Hill was the big Brit flick of the year. I've still never seen that film. Also big were Fight Club. It's definitely seen that film. The Matrix with Keanu Reeves. Blair Witch Project, The Mummy, Toy Story 2 came out in this year, along with American Pie and The Sixth Sense with Bruce Willis. Shakespeare in Love won the Oscar for Best Picture, and it was also the year in which on television we were watching new programmes such as Alistair McGowan's Big Impression, Gimme Gimme Gimme, Smack the Pony, League of Gentlemen and Sex and the City. Well done to Tom in Freshwater. He's got it right this morning. Rob on Hailing Island. Nigel listening on the app in Plymouth. Correct. Well done to taxi driver Shane in Shanklin. Pugwash, the African grey parrot in Durdledore, enjoying toast and marmalade for breakfast. Daryl's got it in Burselden, so has Cufty in Hythe. Gary, also listening on the Nation Player app, but in Turkey. Alison's got it on Hailing Island. Pete the Plum in Scholing. Colin and Melanie in Alverstoke are right, so is Paul the Chippy in Middenbury. Carly's got it in Chichester. Ross and Lenny in Linwood. Al's got it in Scholing. Mike the Bus in Broadstone is right. Well done to Chunky Dave, DJ Fluffy and the rest of the gang at Queen Alexandra Hospital. Steve, Chris and Phil in Bognor are right. Nick and Naomi in Wasash. Joe, the Lord of the 90s, he's in Ryde getting it right this morning. Tracy the Decorator working in Langley. Boise SMC in Chandler's Ford. Rob delivering paint in Andover. Mike, the friendly driving instructor in Porchester, is right, along with Steve in Gosport, the team at Tendercut Butchers in Waterlooville. Vicky and Hugo in Highcliffe, and Geordie Val in Gosport also right this morning. Mark Collins,
0: the Golden Hour, Nation Radio. 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
1: TLC, No Scrubs. And before that, I played you Enrique Iglesias with Bayamos. Two more hits from the year when at Wimbledon. The winners were Pete Sampras in the men's singles title and Lindsay Davenport in the women's. Bobby Joe was the grand national winner. Mika Häkkinen, Formula One world champion. Australia won cricket's World Cup. Manchester United beat Newcastle 2-0 in the FA Cup final and then went on to beat Bayern Munich in the Champions League final. It was also the year in which Southampton avoided relegation on the last day of the season. Bournemouth missed out on the Division 2 playoffs and Milan Mandrić saved Portsmouth Football Club from administration. Well done to Diggum Deep Davies in Stallbridge getting it right. Paul and Harry at Waterlooville Tyres are correct. One Thumb Phil's got it in Fareham. Roy in Dorchester, Frank in Everton, Ryan cleaning windows in Poole, Tony and Val in Waterlooville are right, along with Julie in Gosport, Tracy listening in Central Portugal on the Nation Player app. Well done to Carly and the Admin Avengers in Gosport, Nick and the team at Westlands Farm Shop in Wickham, Dave Stickering Vans in Poole has got it right, Amanda from HMS Sultan, who's looking forward to the weekend. She's 60 and she's going to the Isle of Wight Festival. You go, girl, you go. Stephen Laney in Littlehampton are right, along with Gavin and Kathy in Milford on Sea, Robin, Sandy and Carl in Maybush, and Mark at GS Building Supplies in Gosport also right as well. Time for today's Golden Hour, Golden Nugget from the Divine Comedy.

0: Nuggets on Nation Radio South, National Express from the Divine Comedy. What's the size of a small country? The top five selling singles of our mystery year were at five, ATB with 9 PM Till I Come. Mambo number five from Lou Bega was at number four. Millennium Prayer from Cliff at three. Blue from Eiffel 65 was at number two. And the biggest selling song of our mystery year was Baby One More Time from Britney Spears. Come On Over, Shania Twain, was the biggest selling album of our mystery year, and Cher's Believe was the bestseller in America.
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1: Praise you, Fatboy Slim on the Golden Hour here on Nation Radio South. I suppose the big event that happened in our mystery year was there was a total eclipse of the sun over Britain, and we all looked towards the sun with those special glasses. The next one to be seen here will be in 2090. If you're still around. Well done to the Oompa Loompas at Bewley Chocolate Studio. You've got it. Ben's right in Southampton. Grumpy Phil in Branksome has got it. And Martin in Ryde, along with many, many other people, all knowing this morning's Golden Hour on Nation South has been 1999.

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1: Unexpected item in bagging area. 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Unexpected item in bagging area. Nope. Try again. And would you look at that? 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
12: The top stories this hour. England fans are celebrating after the team opened their World Cup campaign with a 4-2 win over Croatia. The Three Lions are up against Ghana next on Tuesday. Next this morning, we're investigating the crime of sharing fake AI images of real people without consent.
13: Somebody messaged me and basically said, there's this picture of you on the internet and you're fully nude. And I was like, no, I've never taken a picture like that.
12: An estimated 8 million so-called deepfakes were shared globally last year, up from 500,000 in 2023. We're bringing together people who've been impacted. On our panel is former Love Island contestant Callie Jane Beach.
13: We all sit in this room and we just want change, and there's so many people that do want change that don't have a voice to push for change, so we feel like we're in the position to do that.
12: A framework for peace has been formally signed by the US and Iran, aimed at ending the Middle East conflict on all fronts, and experts reckon an ancient tree linked to the legend of Robin Hood has died. The major oak in Sherwood Forest in Nottinghamshire was believed to be up to 1,200 years old.
14: Now for the news here in Dorset. Sir Lyme Regis restaurateur is awaiting a £150,000 council refund after being wrongfully charged for 16 years. 9 seafront traders have been repaid after the town council charged them thousands for outdoor seating on land it didn't own. Larry Gibbons is from Lajiji's and demands repayments for the loss of trade, legal fees and unnecessary licence.
15: This is going back many years. They take you to court. They block your business when you're trying to build the business. I mean, this is crazy. They simply want to offer me half the amount and then I can go away. But I'm not going away. It's been so long.
14: Well, Lyme Regis Town Council says negotiations are ongoing and it's keen to reach a settlement. And a block of flats in Bournemouth is once again a hotspot for antisocial behaviour and fly tipping. That's despite efforts from BCP Council and Dorset Police to secure the sites on Knoll Road. Now, Councillor Sarah Armstrong demands action to weed out irresponsible landlords by enforcing powers to bring neglected properties back into use.
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14: A cloudy day, but it should turn brighter and warmer as we head into the afternoon. Highs of 22 degrees. That's the latest. I'm Grace O'Hare.

Nation Radio. Before that, I played you It's Not Right, But It's Okay from Whitney Houston. And yes, my favourite Katy Perry song, Hot and Cold. Like the video that goes with that as well. It gets us into Thursday morning show on Nation Radio. Good morning. I'm Mark Collins. I'll be with you through till 1 o'clock this lunchtime. So if you're listening in the office at the moment, anybody who's a bit tired, a bit irritable, a bit hungover after watching England's 4-2 victory last night over Croatia, yeah, join the club.

0: On Nation Radio South. Now, as you may know, Portsmouth celebrates 100 years this year since receiving city status back in 1926. And on South Sea Common on Saturday, it's Armed Forces Day from 10 until 4. It's a free family event which celebrates both our armed forces community and Portsmouth's 100 years as a city. There's a packed programme with historic vehicles, entertainment and military displays on South Sea Common throughout the day. And there'll be some overhead spectacular sights as well, with Spitfires and the Royal Navy parachute display team. South Sea Common, this coming Saturday, 10 till 4, celebrate Armed Forces Day. Nation
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0: City on Rock and Roll. And before that, it was The Verve with Bittersweet Symphony. So tomorrow's the day. Somebody will win £750,000. Why not you?
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0: Yeah, we're giving you another shot at bagging £750,000 tomorrow on Make Me a Winner. 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

0: Come Back and Stay on Nation Radio. And before that, I played to Chapel Roan with her Pink Pony Club, celebrating the birthday today of, well, it's just a musical genius. He is a musical genius. He's got an Academy Award. He's sold millions and millions of albums worldwide. He's got a Primetime Emmy Award. He's a member of the Order of the British Empire. He was knighted in 1997. And he's his estimated fortune is over £1 billion. You know who it is, don't you? It's Sir Paul McCartney's birthday today. We'll celebrate with a song from him just before 11 o'clock this morning here on Nation Radio. Nation
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Man I Need, it's Olivia Dean on Nation Radio. Thursday morning with Mark Collins on the 18th of June. If it's your birthday today, happy birthday. Got to say happy birthday as well to the 33 RPM long player. Yes, Columbia Records first started mass production of the LP on this day in 1948. On this day in 1976, ABBA gave a special live performance in Stockholm for Sweden's King Carl XVI. And Sylvia Summerlath. It was on the eve of their wedding. Johnny Rotten and Paul Cook of the Sex Pistols were stabbed and beaten when they were attacked in a car park in London on this day in 1977. John Lennon's handwritten lyrics to the Beatles song A Day in the Life sold for $1.2 million at an auction at Sotheby's in New York on this day in 2010. And on this day in 2020, we lost Dame Vera Lynn. She died at her home in East Sussex. She was 103. Happy birthday today, Alison Moyet, 65 years old today, but celebrating his 84th birthday today. Happy birthday to the one and only Sir Paul McCartney.

0: taken from the 1973 album, the title track of Band on the Run, with that iconic album cover as well, featuring, it was on there, Clement Freud, John Conte, Michael Parkinson, to name but a few. Happy birthday, Sir Paul McCartney. He is 84 years old today. On the way, the latest news headlines next at Nation Radio at 11, and then at 11:20 we will play Thursday Morning's Weekday Link. Nation
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6: The top stories this hour. Oil prices have eased further below $80 a barrel after the United States and Iran signed a framework to end the war. It paves the way for the crucial Strait of Hormuz crude shipping routes to reopen. The US Defence Secretary has criticised NATO allies for not taking more responsibility for their own security.
7: It all fits together and all sends the right message to the world that we understand the threats of this moment and that we can't just talk about them. We have to be willing to stand up and do something in a strong way about it.
6: Pete Hegseth says there's been too much talk and not enough progress towards defence spending commitments. He's announced a six-month Pentagon review of American forces in Europe and says US promises depend on progress made by other members. A new study has found around 200 lives in England have been saved so far thanks to a vaccine against cervical cancer, and England have been celebrating following their 4-2 win over Croatia in their World Cup opening match in Dallas last night.
8: Now for the news here in Dorset. Sir Lyme Regis restaurateur claims he's owed nearly £150,000 by the town council due to unlawful licence charges. It's after eateries along the seafront were charged thousands for pavement licences despite a nationwide cap of £500. Larry Gibbons, owner of La Gigi's, says he was forced to remove tables, which severely affected business.
9: Every seat matters in hospitality. If you lose covers, you lose customers. It affects turnover and your confidence to invest in the future. It also makes it harder to plan and grow your business. The hospitality industry has had some very difficult years, so having restrictions placed on your trading capacity had a real financial impact.
8: Well, Lyme Regis Town Council says a settlement offer has been made and negotiations are continuing. And Bournemouth, Christchurch and Poole Council has been rated requires improvement by care watchdogs for its adult social care. The Care Quality Commission found families of autistic people and those with learning disabilities were often excluded from decisions, but inspectors did praise the councils for slashed assessment waiting times and commitments to improving services.
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8: A cloudy day, but it should turn brighter and warmer as we head into the afternoon. Highs of 22 degrees. That's the latest. I'm Grace O'Hare.
10: 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Mark Collins here till 1 o'clock this lunchtime. Let's start by taking all our clothes off, shall we?
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0: U2's tribute to Martin Luther King. Pride in the Name of Love on Nation Radio. Before that, I played you Your Loving Arms from Billy Ray Martin and, yes, Jermaine Stewart. And we don't have to take our clothes off to have a good time. We can have a good time with £750,000.
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0: 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A massive £750,000 could be yours. 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

0: Dance With Me on Nation Radio and the fate of Ophelia from Taylor Swift prior to that. Right, here we go then with Thursday morning's weekday link. Three songs to play you, which today are all linked by one word. Yes, it is a blankety blank type weekday link. I will play the first two songs. You suss out what the word is that links those two songs. Apply the same logic, please, and then come up with song number three before midday. Let me know your thoughts on 07740938500. That is the WhatsApp number here at Nation Radio. And song number one on the weekday link is next. Nation
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7: 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This tape will self-destruct in 5 seconds.

been a while since I've played that. From 1990, The Adventures of Stevie V and Dirty Cash is song number one on Nation Radio's weekday link for this Thursday morning. This is song number two.

another song I haven't heard on the radio for a long, long time as well. Suzanne Vega with Left of Centre is song number two on this morning's Weekday Link. Song number one, Dirty Cash from The Adventures of Stevie V. What is the word that links those two songs? And more importantly, what do you think song number three in the sequence could be? 07740938500 is my WhatsApp number for your guesses this Thursday morning here at Nation Radio.

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0: Queen's Radio Gaga on Nation Radio, and before that, Bad Habits from Ed Sheeran. We have a winner on this morning's Weekday Link on Nation Radio. Well done to Becky Lang, first through with the right answer. Many people did guess the word that links those two songs, but Becky came up with song number three first. Find out what song it was just before midday today here on Nation Radio.
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Messi from Lola Young. Imagine writing a song about a man who scored a hat-trick in the World Cup. So today's weekday link went like this. Song number one, Dirty Cash, The Adventures of Stevie V. And Left of Centre from Suzanne Vega was song number two. The word point links those two songs. Cash point and centre point. And well done to Becky Lang saying, could it be PowerPoint?

0: This weekday link, the power of love from Huey Lewis and the News. We were looking for the word point linked all three songs. Cash point, centre point and power point. Simple as that. Another one tomorrow morning around about 11:20 here on Nation Radio. On the way next though, we're going to pay homage to our sister station Nation 80s. From midday till 1, it's nothing but 80s songs on the Nation 80s Takeover.
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4: The top stories this hour. The Church of England's apologised to those impacted by historical forced adoption. It's estimated 185,000 children were taken from unmarried mothers in England and Wales between 1949 and 1976. Yesterday, Education Secretary Bridget Phillipson indicated the government would also soon be apologising.
5: Prime Minister will have more to say on this shameful period in our history, reflecting the gravity of what has happened. You will get the apology that you so profoundly deserve.
4: Further peace talks to reach a final deal on the war in the Middle East will take place over the next 60 days. An initial framework's been formally signed by the US and Iran, aimed at ending the conflict on all fronts. Meanwhile, NATO defence ministers are meeting in Brussels today to discuss major global threats. US Defence Secretary Pete Hegseth says there's been too much talk and not enough progress towards spending commitments. And England are looking ahead to their next World Cup group game on Tuesday, after beating Croatia 4-2 last night.
6: Now for the news here in Dorset. Two people are due in court today after suspected explosive devices were found at a home in Christchurch. Officers discovered the items on Suffolk Avenue on Monday morning while making arrest inquiries. The property is still being searched and a cordon remains in place. Police say there's no wider risk to the public. And a Lyme Regis restaurateur is awaiting a £150,000 council refund after being wrongfully charged for 16 years. Nine seafront traders have been repaid after the town council charged them thousands for outdoor seating and land it didn't own. Larry Gibbons from Lugigi's demands repayments for the loss of trade, legal fees and unnecessary licence.
7: This is not just about one or two issues. This is going back many years. They take you to court. They block your business when you're trying to build the business. I mean, this is crazy. They simply want to offer me half the amount and then I can go away. But I'm not going away. It's been so long. I need to get this to a right solution.
6: Well, Lyme Regis Town Council says negotiations are ongoing and it's keen to reach a settlement.
2: 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Weather.
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6: A cloudy day, but it should turn brighter and warmer as we head into the afternoon. Highs of 22 degrees. That's the latest. I'm Grace O'Hare.
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8: 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And we'll start this Thursday afternoon with three British song

Alison Moyet. All Cried Out here on Nation Radio. Before that, it was Kim Wilde with You Came and Aztec Camera Somewhere in My Heart, getting us underway for Thursday afternoon's edition of the Nation 80s Takeover. From Nation Radio, good afternoon. This is Mark Collins. We do this every day. Yes, including weekends as well. Midday till one, it's nothing but 80s songs as we pay homage to our sister station, Nation 80s.

0: world do have that album. It's track one, side one, if you've got the album, or it's track one if you've got the CD. Wanna Be Starting Something from Michael Jackson on the Nation 80s Takeover. And before that, a man known to his mum as Augustus Darnell. We know him as Kid Creole with the Coconuts and Stool Pigeon from the album Tropical Gangsters. Still to come, songs on the way in just a sec from Wham and the Eurythmics on the Nation 80s Takeover from Nation Radio.
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0: The man who used to be married to Whitney Houston, Bobby Brown on the Nation 80s Takeover, and Every Little Step. Before that, the second single to be taken from their 1981 album, Speak and Spell. Some very early Depeche Mode, who these days are absolutely massive in America. I played you New Life. Still to come between now and 1 o'clock, we'll take a track from Deacon Blues' Raintown album. But which one? Nation
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0: that, my friends, wraps up Thursday afternoon's edition of the Nation 80s Takeover from Nation Radio South, Deacon Blue and Real Gone Kid. I will see you tomorrow morning for Friday's Golden Hour. I'll be here at 9 o'clock tomorrow morning sharp. I hope you will be as well. Stick around, though. Tony Shepherd will take you through Thursday afternoon after the latest news headlines next at 1.
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14: With Little Plus, say yes.

0: top stories this hour. The Bank of England has kept the base rate of interest on hold at 3.75%. It follows better than expected inflation figures yesterday and the signing of a peace framework between the US and Iran. The Church of England says it's sorry for the pain and trauma caused to those affected by historical forced adoption. Archbishop of Canterbury Dame Sarah Mullally says the impact on families has been lifelong.
1: We heard accounts of pain, of indignity and of shame, of being treated in ways that felt like punishment and not care or compassion.
0: A pensioner has been detained under the Mental Health Act following the vandalism of James Bulger's grave in Liverpool. He was 2 years old when he was abducted from a shopping centre and killed in 1993. And a structure's been found just 3 miles away from Stonehenge, which it's thought could have been an early prototype for the famous monument. It may be 5,000 years old.
2: Now for the news. Here in Dorset, a woman in her 60s and a man in his 30s have been charged after police found suspected explosive items at a house in Christchurch. A cordon is still up on Suffolk Avenue while specialist teams carry out further searches. Both are set to appear in court today. Another man in his 60s who was arrested remains in custody. And a Lyme Regis restaurateur claims he's owed nearly £150,000 by the town council due to unlawful licence charges. It's after eateries along the seafront were charged thousands of pounds for pavement licences, despite a nationwide cap of £500. Larry Gibbons, owner of Logigi's, says he was forced to remove tables, which severely affected business.
3: If you lose covers, you lose customers. It affects turnover and your confidence to invest in the future. It also makes it harder to plan and grow your business. The hospitality industry has had some very difficult years, so having restrictions placed on your trading capacity had a real financial impact.
2: Lyme Regis Town Council says a settlement offer has been made and negotiations are continuing.
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2: A cloudy day, but it should turn brighter and warmer as we head into the afternoon. Highs of 22 degrees. That's the latest. I'm Grace O'Hare.
6: 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More 80s from midday tomorrow here on Nation Radio. And now more of

Just a great track, Lightning Seeds and Pure on Nation Radio, home of the best variety of hits. And it was Take That back in the 90s, with Never Forget in there as well. Hope you're doing all right. Tony Shepherd here, soundtracking your afternoon with more of the good stuff. Foot Tappers, stuff from the 80s, the 90s, some great new music as well, just like this great bit of country pop. Ella Langley, this is Choosing Texas at Nation. Just when

0: 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Brian Adams and Summer of 69 on Nation Radio. Tony Shepherd here. 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
0: 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She struck gold on Friday and won £750,000. 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We're giving you another shot at cash tomorrow. 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

0: Gracie Abrams, that's so true on Nation Radio. We're home of the best variety of hits, and I have 30 minutes of Back to the 90s memories. Thank you to Phil, who's got in touch with his request. Hi as well to Carolyn. Thank you so much for yours. Both coming up for you after two, after we update you with the headlines next at Nation Radio. Nation
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0: consider its verdict in the trial of former DUP leader Sir Geoffrey Donaldson. He's pleaded not guilty to 18 charges of historical sex offences against two people between 1985 and 2008. And Netflix has cancelled The Burrows after one season. The show by Stranger Things creators The Duffer Brothers debuted in May on the streaming platform and starred Alfred Molina.
1: Now, the news here in Dorset, and police are investigating after a woman in her 20s was seriously sexually assaulted in Weymouth. Officers received reports of an alleged rape in Gloucester Street just before 3 this morning. A cordon remains in place and no arrests have been made so far. Two people have been charged after suspected explosive devices were found in Christchurch. Police say there's no wider risk to the public following the discovery at a property in Suffolk Avenue on Monday. A Lyme Regis restaurant owner is awaiting a £150,000 council refund after being wrongfully charged for 16 years. 9 seafront traders have been repaid after the council charged them thousands for outdoor seating on land it didn't own. Larry Gibbons from La Gigi is demanding repayment for the loss of trade, legal fees and unnecessary licence.
2: They take you to court. They block your business when you're trying to build the business. They offer me half the amount and then I can go away. But I'm not going away. It's been so long. I need to get this to a right solution.
1: Well, the town council says negotiations are ongoing.
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1: Bright spells this afternoon with highs of 23 degrees and more of the same tomorrow. That's the latest. I'm Simon McLean.
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6: 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It's Torn On.

Mr. Bean movie. It's Boyzone and Picture of You on Nation Radio. Good afternoon. I'm Tony Shepherd. As promised, this Aretha Franklin request. Great track, A Deeper Love. This needs a little bit of extra volume on Nation's Back to the 90s.

0: Erasure, Love to Hate You on Nation Radio's Back to the 90s, Monday to Friday from 2, the best in 90s anthems, guilty pleasures, the songs that'll take you back to whatever you were up to in those particular years. Simply Red had a huge standout smash hit back in the 90s, and it sort of reinvented their sound when it was released. I'll play it for you in just a moment.
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0: Ironic that I'm playing that whilst I've just tucked into a huge bag of Monster Munch. Anne-Marie and Shania Twain, Unhealthy. Yeah, don't I know it, on Nation Radio. Let's get you up to date for your headlines for 3 o'clock. Then more great music for your afternoon, including a great old school Ron double play coming up at 3:30 this afternoon. I think today's is going to be difficult to top, put it that way. Nation
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5: The top stories this hour. A former teacher's been told he'll spend the rest of his life in prison as he's given a rare whole life order for the murder and abuse of a baby boy. 37-year-old Jamie Varley adopted 13-month-old Preston Davy with his partner. John McGowan for Zachary has been handed a 25-year sentence for allowing his death. A judge described it as a case of the most extreme gravity. A former British immigration official and retired Hong Kong police officer have been jailed for spying for China. 31-year-old Peter Wai has been jailed for 10 years, while Bill Yun got an 8-year term. £4 million in emergency funding has been announced to support the police service of Northern Ireland. It follows public disorder last week, which came after a stabbing in North Belfast. The Northern Ireland Secretary Hillary announced to support the police service of Northern Ireland. It follows public disorder last week, which came after a

0: Cordon still up on Suffolk Avenue while specialist teams carry out further searches. Police are investigating after a woman in her 20s was seriously sexually assaulted in Weymouth. Officers received reports of an alleged rape in Gloucester Street just before 3 this morning. A cordon remains in place there and no arrests have been made so far. And rare bat figures are the highest on record following the recovery of a nature area in Dorset. The colony of horseshoe bats has been thriving at neighbouring Bryanston with 685 adults recorded last year, is senior ranger Graham Stanley.
1: The roost has been well managed and protected from many negative impacts and disturbance from people, and even down to more conscientious management of surrounding landowners, and of course us managing our new nature reserve better for wildlife.
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0: Bright spells this afternoon with highs of 23 degrees and more of the same tomorrow. That's the latest. I'm Simon McLean.
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5: Thanks for making us part of your afternoon. I'm Tony Shepherd here with you with more of the best variety of hits. It's a Human League classic in just a moment, right after this from

Happy birthday if you're celebrating today, by the way. You share your birthday with legendary singer-songwriter Sir Paul McCartney, musical royalty, also Game of Thrones actor Richard Madden as well. Tony Shepherd here, that's Maxi Priest. This is Teddy Swims, it's Mr. Know-It-All on Nation.

0: Pointer Sisters and Automatic. Tony Shepherd here, afternoon.
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0: Last week's winner was Dawn. She struck gold on Friday and won £750,000. 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

The excellent Tom Grennan, It's Remind Me on Nation Radio. As we go old school, an 80s number in just the moment. After this, great 90s floor filler. It's Alex Party, Don't Give Me Your Life on Nation's Old School Run.

0: One of the nicest guys in the biz, good old Rick. Whenever you need somebody, from Rick Astley on Nation Radio's old school run, Alex Party, Don't Give Me Your Life, bringing back the 90s memories as well. This weekend, by the way, here at Nation, it's a top three hits weekend. So we'll be playing big songs from across the decades that peaked at numbers 3, 2 and 1. So have us on across the weekend, whatever your weekend plans are. We'll check in with your latest travel in just a moment, and then it's Coldplay. 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
11: Good afternoon. Starting at White Regis, Portland Road looking very busy in both directions. Got some queues through Sandford on the A351 and from Halton Heath up to the Baker's Arms. Lye Road's been quite slow into Wimborne. On to Poole now. Dorset Way queuing southbound to Tower Park. Wimborne Road, Longfleet's fairly slow in both directions there. Whilst in Christchurch, Fountain Way, it's busy on both approaches, whilst it's also slow into town on Purewell. And congestion through Ferndown on Ringwood Road.
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14: The top stories this hour. A secondary school teacher who murdered his adopted baby boy will never be released from prison. 37-year-old Jamie Varley has been given a rare whole life order for killing 13-month-old Preston Davy in Blackpool in 2023. His partner John McGowan Fazakerley was sentenced to 25 years for causing or allowing his death. Three convicted killers have been found guilty of murdering a fellow prisoner at HMP Wakefield. 33-year-old child killer Carl Bevan was stabbed in an attack at the high security jail last November. The interest rate's been held at 3.75%, but the Bank of England says it's encouraged by a recent fall in oil prices after Iran and the US signed a peace framework. An amber heat health alert's been issued for parts of southern and eastern England. Temperatures could top 30 degrees Celsius again over the next few days, and an ancient oak tree linked to Robin Hood and thought to be more than 1,000 years old has died. Experts say climate change and the impact of more than two centuries of visitors could be the cause.
15: Now, the news here in Dorset. And two people have been charged after suspected explosive devices were found in Christchurch. Police say there's no wider risk to the public following the discovery at a property in Suffolk Avenue on Monday. Inquiries are continuing at the scene, which remains cordoned off. A woman in her 20s is being supported by police after she reported being seriously sexually assaulted, continuing at the scene, which remains cordoned off. A woman in her 20s is being supported by police after she reported being seriously sexually assaulted in Weymouth. Officers were called to an alleged rape in Gloucester.

0: from Bryanston is the second largest in the country, so it's a very important spot to manage and maintain.
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3: Bright spells into the evening with lows of 15 degrees overnight, and there's more of the same tomorrow. That's the latest. I'm Simon McLean.
4: Thank you very much. Afternoon to you from Andy Jackson and Selena Ross. Welcome to Thursday's Tea Time show. Phil Collins on the way after this from Britney.

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1: Oh, it's beautiful. But wait a minute, isn't this...
0: Yeah, yes it is.
1: But I thought the old lady dropped it into the ocean in the air.
0: Well, baby, I went down and got it for you.
1: Aw, you shouldn't have.

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will fade eventually. So if our time is running out, day after day, we'll make the mundane a masterpiece. Oh my, my, oh my, my love, I take one look at you, you're taking me.

0: Hello, this is Nation Radio, the South's best variety of hits. Welcome along to the Tea Time Show with Andy Jackson and Selena Ross. Now, Selena, you were kind of okay this morning. You weren't too jaded after staying up late to watch the big football game last night.
1: It was worth it, though. We've gone in with a banger, haven't we? What's your match analysis there, Andy? Do we want to go over that? Or?
0: Well, the thing is, I went around Sainsbury's and it was the best, quickest shop I've ever had in my life.
1: Oh, I love that. Brilliant. Of course, you had it on your phone on the trolley at the same time, didn't you?
0: Yes. Right, time for the question of the day. What's the most awkward situation you ever had to sit through? And mine was going to the big cinema, the Cinema Deluxe in Southampton, with the reclining seats to watch a movie. And, you know, when you get yourself settled in, you got your little snacks and everything, and then people come and look at you as if you're in their seat. And then, you know, the group I was with, we said, no, we're definitely in the right seats, 100% in the right seats. Look, it's got it on our tickets here, 100%. So they walked up and down a few times. We said, no, we're not moving. It's definitely, we're in the right seats. Look at our tickets. So anyway, when the film came on, turned out we were in the right seats, but the wrong cinema for the wrong, for the wrong movie. So we just styled it out.
1: How on earth did you get in? That's a terrible thing.
0: It was in the right cinema, but the wrong screen in the cinema. So it was
1: funny.
0: Yeah, but we just we watched the James Bond movie, I think it was. So yeah, it was quite a result, to be honest.
1: Well, there you go. Yeah, everyone's a winner.
0: But yes, that was the you get to a stage where you just think, no, I can't admit, you know, can't admit I'm wrong now. So just watch the wrong movie.
1: Love it.
0: So that was mine, where you've been in an awkward situation. Love to know your awkward situations as well. Join in with the group, if you will, on WhatsApp 07740 938 500 and on Facebook, where you'll find us at Nation Radio South.
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1: 8:35, busy westbound onto the Dorchester bypass at Stinsford. Interpol, Canford Way queuing to the Mountbatten roundabout. Dorset Way queuing southbound to Tower Park. Still busy all around the works at Fountain Way and Christchurch. Inbound busy to town on Purewell. And Parley Lane slowing westbound through Chapelgate onto Christchurch Road towards the Parley Lights.
14: Travel
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0: This is Nation Radio. We're talking awkward situations on the question of the day. What's the most awkward situation you ever had to sit through, Selena Ross?
1: A wedding springs to mind. It was about 10 years ago. One of my very good friends was getting married and we're sitting down for the wedding breakfast. There was a couple beside us who we didn't know, but they were clearly, you know, a couple or meant to be. So they were sat there. Things seemed a little frosty between them, I won't lie. They were a bit quiet with each other. And he was scrolling on his phone, as you do. Anyway, she happened to see what he was looking at. And it turns out they'd not long split up and he was looking at dating apps on his mobile phone at the wedding breakfast. As you can imagine, didn't go down too well with her. It was just awkward because there was quite a loud disagreement between them, shall we say. It was an awkward couple of hours there.
0: Oh, good story. Good. This is what we like. We love a good story. A bit of juiciness is what's required. So times that you sat through an awkward situation. Join in with the group on WhatsApp 07740 938 500. 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
1: A31 westbound Stemmets to Marshall moving slowly. In Poole, Canford Way, that's still slow to the Mountbatten roundabout. There are delays southbound on Dorset Way to Tower Park. A35 onto the Dorchester bypass, busy onto the Stinsford roundabout. Parley Lane, still quite busy westbound onto Christchurch Road through Chapel Gate. That's heading towards then the West Parley traffic lights.
21: Travel.
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Nationplayer.com, head on to the top five link for Nation Radio South when you get there. Right, on the show today, awkward moments you've had to sit through. David says, hello, this is Dave, the Asda driver now. He says, one awkward situation I always remember. I used to be a scaffolder. One morning I was sat on a roof. We were putting scaffolding across. I had my boss on one side and his son-in-law on the other side. And no route of escape when they started having a massive argument. I just had to sit between them, twiddling my thumbs, and wait for them to stop. Thank you, Dave, the Asda driver. Thank you for getting in touch. Keep your stories coming in. You can share on Facebook as well. Nation Radio South is where you find us. Awkward moments you couldn't escape from.

0: It's Nation Radio with Olivia Rodrigo. Thank you for your stories coming in on Facebook, for those embarrassing moments that you just ended up sitting through, an awkward moment. Join in on Facebook, Nation Radio South. We'll do some more of those stories after five. And of course, it's nearly time for today's Topical Tune news story. That's up on Facebook now, and you can hear it in full in around 10 or 15 minutes as well. Nation
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16: The top stories this hour. A former school teacher described as evil by police who murdered his adopted baby boy will never be freed from prison. Preston Davey was just 13 months old when he died in Blackpool in 2023. 37-year-old Jamie Varley has been given a rare whole life order. A safeguarding review is underway. The base rate of interest remains unchanged at 3.75%. The Bank of England's decision follows yesterday's inflation figures, which didn't go up as expected but stayed at 2.8% for May. The UK is to provide Ukraine with 150,000 drones by the end of the year. It's the biggest package to date funded by a loan financed with the profits of seized Russian assets. Ministers want to see spades in the ground for a third Heathrow runway by 2029 and for it to be built by 2035. A government consultation's opened on conditions needed to be met for the airport's expansion to go ahead. And an Amber Heat health alert will come into force later for parts of southern and eastern England.
17: Now the news here in Dorset. And a cordon remains in place in Christchurch after suspected explosive items were discovered. BCP Council and other organisations are providing support to affected residents. Liam Arrowsmith reports.
18: The initial suspected explosive device was removed from the property on Suffolk Avenue by a bomb squad team, and officers say they've found further possible explosive devices. The woman in her 60s and the man in his 30s have now been charged with possession of an offensive weapon in a private place, failing to comply with firearm certificates, and possessing an explosive substance with intent to. Endanger or cause injury or damage to property.

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1: Bright spells into the evening with lows of 15 degrees overnight, and there's more of the same tomorrow. That's the latest. I'm Simon McLean. Mission
2: Radio. Up to date from Andy Jackson here at Nation Radio. Selena Ross looking after the roads and you on Facebook and WhatsApp. Topical tune just popped up there. We'll do the story in a moment.

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Take That. You're a superstar from Nation Radio. We're asking about embarrassing moments. Right, Paul Lynch says this was about 15 years ago, Andy. I represented PlayStation and Nintendo, did all the event work in the UK. And I had a small job delivering two PlayStation units to the Guildhall in Windsor, right next to the castle. The royal family were home as well, or at least some of them were. So I'm in my car, I put a little note in, say, back in 30 minutes, and my phone number as I'm delivering to the Guildhall, which I did. But then somebody asked me out for lunch, so I went for lunch. And I had about 8 or 9 missed calls from an unknown number, which I ignored because it was unknown. So anyway, after about an hour and a half, I get back to my car with the note in the window. There are 15 armed guards with automatic rifles surrounding my car. As I approached, I absolutely bricked it and I almost walked straight past. But one soldier saw me looking at my car. He approached me and said, "Do you know who owns this?" as they'd been ringing the number in the window. I had to admit, with terror, that it was mine. And one of them gave me a look that I will never forget. And the most angry one of them told me I had about 45 seconds to move it, as the bomb disposal team were collecting it and were going to destroy it. I got in quick, never put my eyes up, and got out quick. Not a good experience. That is a great story, Paul. And that's going to be hard to top. But if you can, join in on Facebook. 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

0: This is Nation Radio across the south with the best variety of hits. Can you smell that fresh, clean air, Selena?
1: Oh, I can, yes. Lovely.
0: National Clean Air Day, launched in 2017. It's still going. It's the UK's biggest air pollution awareness campaign, backed by the NHS and charities. And they're saying, instead of going out in your car, swap it out for a walk or a cycle. And don't let your engine idle. Don't be an idler.
1: Oh, no. Well, we've got plenty of fresh air down here, haven't we? Which is good.
0: We've got the sea air. You can't beat the sea air, can you? But I don't know why. It'll often make you knackered just lying around on the beach, doesn't it? Why
1: does it take you right out of your sleep?
0: Yeah. So it's the topical tune for National Clean Air Day. I'm going to go with the Hollies. All I need is the air what I breathe. That's my choice to play after six. But if you could top that, feel free. Facebook, search for Nation Radio South. We'll play the best one just after six. Nation
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1: A303 looking really slow westbound onto the Long Barrow roundabout. Much of the Dorchester bypass is busy westbound. That's heading towards the Monkey's Jump roundabout. And in Bournemouth, really congested Bath Road in both directions. Queues on St Paul's Road heading out to the Wessex Way, whilst Canford Way still slow to the Mount Batten roundabout in Poole. We've got some delays on Dorset Way southbound to Tower Park still, and ongoing restrictions affecting you at Julian's Bridge in Wimborne.
15: Travel.
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Caroline Twiggy going for The Hollies, The Air That I Breathe. Caroline going for Breathe by Blue Cantrell. And Breathe again, Tony Braxton. Good suggestions. Mark James in the air tonight. Phil Collins, Breathe, Hands to Heaven, says Caroline Murphy. Tracy Scarborough, No Air from Jordan Sparks. This is Station Radio. Now.

0: This is Nation Radio celebrating National Clean Air Day today, where they're saying instead of driving home from work, walk home from work. That's going to be inconvenient though, isn't it? Tomorrow when you go, you've got 5 minutes to get to work, you go to get in the car, oh, bum, yeah. left the car at work.
1: It's at work. Oh, dull.
0: So that's the topic of tune for today, National Clean Air Day. What song should we play after six, Selena?
1: I thought we'd go for In the Air Tonight, Phil Collins.
0: Oh, don't think of a gorilla if that's the one, though. Whatever you do, do not think of a gorilla when that one comes on.
1: Don't get that in your head. 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
1: Avon Causeway is running really slowly towards Ringwood Road at the moment. I think there are some roadworks just as you join Ringwood Road there. A354 into Weymouth is queuing down to the Jurassic roundabout, and the A303 is looking particularly bad both ways to the Longbarrow roundabout. Bath Road in Bournemouth stays slow, whilst Christchurch traffic slow inbound on Purewell and still very busy towards Fountain Way.
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14: 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Yeah.

Nation Radio on National Fresh Air Day today. That's our topical tune. Thank you for your suggestions flooding in for the topical tune. Jean-Michel Jarre, Oxygen, says Andy Lynn. What a tune as well. Phil Collins in the air tonight. Breathing by Kate Bush, says Jane Howard. Inhaler from The Fall, says Neil Harris. Graham Hewitt, Every Breath You Take from The Police. And Thunderclap Newman, Something in the Air from Jane Roberts. Keep them coming on Facebook. We'll play the winning one just after six tonight. Search for Nation Radio South.

0: This is Nation Radio, the South's best variety of hits. Topical tune suggestions flooding in. Kate Bush, Breathing, says Wayne in Southampton. All the Hollies, Air That I Breathe. Calling the Gang and Fresh, or Phil Collins. One of the best all-time hits with In the Air Tonight, says Yvonne Shelley. Thank you for that one. John Adina in Bournemouth going for Supernature by Cerrone. Thank you very much. Oh, Caroline in Botley as well. Loving Live and Let Die by Paul McCartney earlier on. She said, who knew that Alexa could go so loud? Thank you for that one. Another vote for Jean-Michel Jarre, Oxygen, from Paul Packham as well. What'll it be? We'll find out in just a moment. It's the topical tune coming up on Nation Radio South. Nation
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17: The top stories this hour. A man's been arrested after a little boy ended up in a zoo's crocodile enclosure in Cambridgeshire. The three-year-old is being treated for serious injuries in hospital. A 30-year-old man is being questioned on suspicion of attempted murder. A former schoolteacher who murdered a baby he'd adopted has been given a rare whole life prison term. It means 37-year-old Jamie Varley will never be released from jail. Preston Davey was just 13 months old when he died in Blackpool in 2023. Varley's partner has been jailed for 25 years for causing or allowing Preston's death. The Foreign Office is no longer advising against all but essential travel to the United Arab Emirates. Ministers warned against holidaying in places like Dubai because of the Iran war. The change in guidance follows the signing between the US and Iran of a peace framework. And supermarket chain Lidl has opened the doors to its first pub. The Middle Ale Bar, an off-licence, is adjacent to its existing store in Dundonald near Belfast.
6: Now the news here in Dorset. And inquiries are continuing tonight at a home in Christchurch where suspected explosive items were found. Nearby residents remain evacuated and two people have been charged by police. Liam Arrowsmith reports.
18: The first suspected explosive device was removed from the property on Suffolk Avenue by a bomb squad team. Officers now say they've found further possible explosive devices there. The two people, a woman in her 60s and a man in his 30s, have been charged with possession of an offensive weapon in a private place, failing to comply with firearm certificates and possessing an explosive substance with intent to endanger or cause injury or damage to property. A third person, a man in his 60s, has been taken to holding an explosive substance with intent to endanger or cause injury or damage to property. A third person, a man

0: Bright spells into the evening with lows of 15 degrees overnight, and there's more of the same tomorrow. That's the latest. I'm Simon McLean.
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1: What's for tea?
2: With Andy Jackson.
1: What's for tea?
3: What's for tea?
1: With Andy Jackson. What's for tea?
0: Potato and leek soup for me this evening, Selena.
3: Very nice too. Up my end this evening, we've gone back to basics. We're going for beans on toast tonight because we've got some really lovely bread from the farm shop. That's why.
0: Oh, I do love a bit of proper bread. Bit of proper bread.
3: Get the butter and cheese on. Beautiful.
0: When did it become acceptable to pay £5 for a loaf of bread? Is the question I want to know.
3: It's when we started paying for it. I think that's the thing. It's the law of supply and demand. But, you know, we get sucked in.
0: Yes, but you can't. I love a proper bit of bread. It's worth, I would say, you know, when you think £5 is a lot for a loaf of bread, but if it lasts you a week, it's less than £1 a day, isn't
3: Depends
0: it?
3: Depends how the thick your slices are, though, Andy, I'll be honest.
0: You got to have the thick slices, and of course, by the time you've factored in the inch of butter that you have to put on the top as well.
3: Yes.
0: Maybe not quite so affordable. But there we go. That's our What's for Tea up our end tonight. Love to know what you're having. Join in with the group on Facebook. Search for Nation Radio South. Let us know who you are, where you are, and what's for tea.
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3: Avon Causeway is still slowing towards Ringwood Road, not quite as bad as it was earlier. I think it's due to works on Ringwood Road itself. Whiteleg Way, Bournemouth, very slow heading down to the Redhill roundabout. And the A303 queues remain both ways to the Longbarrow roundabout. Into Bournemouth, very congested all around the Bath Road and Priory Road area.
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Lisa Left Eye Lopez and Melanie C. Never Be the Same Again from Nation Radio, the South's best variety of hits, with a new Forest and Hampshire County show back at Brockenhurst Showground, 28th to the 30th of July. 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I'll be reporting on the opening day as well from there, so you can catch some of the flavour here on Nation Radio 2. 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

0: Alison Moye is this Love from Nation Radio across the south with the best variety of hits, and the world famous What's for Tea is on up the Botley End tonight for Caroline Murphy, Katsu Chicken Rice Bowl. Mike Stretch has fish pie with local asparagus. This is Mike and Gaynor in Verwood. Nikki, beef lasagna. Angela Broomfield, homemade beef pie. Jersey Royals, carrots, broccoli, cabbage and green beans. And Borman Ginny, or Jenny Borman, I guess, late night at school, so a homemade but defrosted Malaysian chicken curry. It's made with coconut milk and potatoes. Jenny, enjoy that. Sounds wonderful as well. Join in on Facebook. 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It's the world famous What's for Tea. Nation
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15: In Bournemouth then, White Leg Way, still looking really busy heading down to the Red Hill roundabout. Also got queues on Bath Road, Bournemouth. The A303, that's still queuing both ways onto the Longborough roundabout. It is busy westbound onto Fountain Way in Christchurch. And we have got rail disruption at Brockenhurst.
5: Travel.
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0: still to come tonight on Nation Radio. We've got Stuart McGillie here with the evening show in an hour's time, kicking off as he always does with three from the 80s at 8. And he's had some cracking albums on the Nation Radio Album Hall of Fame as well. We'll have a little catch up with him, find out what's on tonight's show. But next, 60 minutes of songs to sing along to. We call it the Happy Hour on Nation.
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23: The top stories this hour. A former school teacher described as evil by police who murdered his adopted baby boy will never be freed from prison. Preston Davey was 13 months old when he died in Blackpool in 2023. 37-year-old Jamie Varley has been given a rare whole life order. A safeguarding review is now underway. A 30-year-old man's being questioned on suspicion of attempted murder after a toddler ended up in a crocodile enclosure in a zoo. The 3-year-old is being treated in hospital for his injuries after this happened at the Cambridgeshire his sight. Police say the man and child are not known to each other. Ministers want to see a third Heathrow runway built by 2035. A government consultation has opened on conditions needed to be met for the airport's expansion to go ahead. The UK has lifted its travel warning for the UAE, including places like Dubai. Holidays there weren't recommended for a while because of the Iran war. And an amber heat health alert will come into force later for parts of southern and eastern England. It's going to last until 8 p.m. on Tuesday.
0: Now the news here in Dorset. And a cordon remains in place in Christchurch after suspected explosive items were discovered. BCP Council and other organisations are providing support to affected residents. Liam Arrowsmith reports.
1: The initial suspected explosive device was removed from the property on Suffolk Avenue by a bomb squad team, and officers say they've found further possible explosive devices. The woman in her 60s and the man in his 30s have now been charged with possession of an offensive weapon in a private place, failing to comply with firearm certificates and possessing an explosive substance with intent to endanger or cause injury or damage to property. The other man, who's in his 60s, remains in custody and has been taken to hospital for treatment for an unrelated medical matter.
0: Police patrols are being stepped up in Weymouth after a woman in her 20s reported being seriously sexually assaulted. Officers were called to Gloucester Street early this morning. And the highest horseshoe bat figures have been recorded following nature recovery in the county. Experts say the extension to Milldown Nature Reserve has become home to a number of creatures.
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0: Bright spells into the evening with lows of 15 degrees overnight, and there's more of the same tomorrow. That's the latest. I'm Simon McLean.
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24: Just putting you in a good mood for the rest of the evening as you crack on with your tea tonight. This is the happy hour. We've got ABBA and Eternal and Billy Joel and two for the price of one drink. You crack on with your tea tonight. This is the happy hour. We've got ABBA and Eternal and Billy Joel and two for the price of one drinks.

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0: 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Yes, 100 years since it officially became a city. Lots going on right across the city to celebrate that, including things like the South Sea Food Festival on the 4th and 5th of July, the Family Fun Day at Fort Purbrook on the 28th of June, and on South Sea Common, Armed Forces Day on the 20th of June as well. 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

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This is the Happy Hour. 60 minutes of songs to sing along to every night from 7 till 8. Stuart McGinley's here at 8 o'clock. He's got three from the 80s at 8, and we'll have a little chat with him and find out what's on the Nation Radio Album Hall of Fame this evening as well.

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1: This is Nation Radio, Thursday's Tea Time Show with Stuart McGinley coming up after 8 o'clock. Nation Radio Album Hall of Fame. What's on the show this evening, sir?
2: We're going 90s tonight, Andy. And do you know what? I think this album pretty much is overlooked sometimes because it was a huge success at the time for Dina Carroll. And the album is called So Close. I think there's something like 6 singles on this one. It sold over 1.5 million copies and at the time was the highest selling debut album by a British female singer in the UK, a record that she held until 2001 when she was overtaken by Dido and No Angel. So there's no shame in that. So I mean, look at the list on here, Andy. This Time, So Close, Special Kind of Love, Ain't No Man, Express and Don't Be a Stranger. I mean, that's quite a lineup, isn't it?
1: That's not bad, is it? I'm going to instantly put my vote in for Don't Be a Stranger, if I may, please, sir.
2: Oh, are you showing your softer side?
1: I have got a slightly mushy side. I mean, I confess to being a secret Cliff fan early in the week, so I might as well let it all out, Stu. Might as well.
2: Absolutely. Well, it's a great song. I remember that. It was around in the sort of build up to Christmas, wasn't it? And it was in the charts for ages. All right. Noted. It's written down. And of course, there's some other great songs on it too. So let me know which one you would like me to play from Dina Carroll's So Close album. It's there on our Facebook page right now, Nation Radio South. And as ever, Andy, we'll kick off with the 80s at 8 this evening. Nation
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0: Bruno Mars, Think I Want to Marry You. Dina Carroll on the Nation Radio Album Hall of Fame with Stuart McGinley with one track an hour from her on the evening show, kicking off as it always does with three from the 80s at 8. I'll leave you in the capable hands of Stuart, and I'll be back for another Tea Time show tomorrow from 4 on Nation. 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
1: 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Thanks for choosing us. So, 80s time with a couple of birthdays on the list too.

0: Nation Radio's 80s at 8, finishing tonight with a great song from Yazoo, Nobody's Diary, and happy birthday to Alison Moyet, who is 65 today, and she's busy touring in the States, along with Soft Cell supporting the Human League. I bet that's a great show too. Before that, it was Paul McCartney, Sir Paul, and My Brave Face from his excellent album Flowers in the Dirt, which I must feature soon, actually, in the Hall of Fame. Sir Paul McCartney is 84 today. That's a great song of his too. And Bruce Springsteen, Dancing in the Dark. He's not celebrating his birthday today. If you'd like more 80s, you can listen anytime to Nation 80s on your smart speaker and on the Nation Player app.
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0: Nation Radio with your best variety of hits with REM and Shiny Happy People. Were you a shiny happy person today? Or a little bit tired after staying up late last night to watch England with their brilliant victory over Croatia? 4-2 it was. I'm not sure about these hydration breaks though. I did notice the fans were booing when they were having theirs. I understand if it's really hot and humid. However, the game last night was played under a closed roof in a lovely air-conditioned stadium. Why did they need to stop for drinkies? Don't understand. Coming up here very soon after a hydration break at Nation Radio, Dina Carroll is in tonight's Album Hall of Fame with So Close. Let me know which song you'd like me to play on our Facebook page. Nation
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Pink, Never Not Gonna Dance Again at Nation Radio. Stuart here with your best variety of hits for this Thursday night. And here we go into the Album Hall of Fame with an album which I think has slipped under the radar a bit, so it's time to redress that. Dina Carroll and So Close. It was her debut long player, released in 1993. This album was hugely successful. It was in the top 20 for more than 6 months, has six singles on it. It was shortlisted for a Mercury Prize and was one of the top five best-selling albums of 1993, selling 1.5 million copies. So let me know which song you would like me to play from it. We're going to begin tonight with the title track and the third single from the album. This is So Close, Dina Carroll at Nation Radio.

0: Nation Radio across the South with a brilliant song from Mr. Mister and Broken Wings. Very much looking forward to the new Forest and Hampshire County show, which is back at Brockenhurst Showground, 28th to the 30th of July. 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

0: Is it the end of beginning or the beginning of the end? It's Joe at Nation Radio. 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And on Sunday, Steve Power returns with Beat Surrender. 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Next here tonight, we're heading off to the 90s at 9. 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

0: 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I guess we'll be able to do that not too far from now, won't we, if they continue to make progress. If you'd like to get more 90s, by the way, you don't need to go to the moon to get them, just on the Nation player, and you can also ask for Nation 90s on your smart speaker.
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0: I guess if you were going to go to the moon in the future, I wonder how much the ticket would cost. 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So yes, there's $750,000 to be won, and you would be over the moon to win this. 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This is serious life-changing money. 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

0: Oh, I love that. A one-hit wonder, but a goodie from Strawberry Switchblade. And since yesterday at Nation Radio, where we span the decades to bring you the best variety of hits. Now, we're spanning years gone by for the 18th of June. And on this day, 1583, the first life insurance policy was sold in London. You can probably guess what's coming. And when a claim was eventually made... it was disputed. Of course it was. 2010, John Lennon's handwritten lyrics to A Day in the Life by the Beatles sold for $1.2 million at auction in New York. 2015, Van Morrison and Cyndi Lauper were among the inductees into the Songwriters Hall of Fame at a star-studded gala in New York City. And speaking of which, a decade ago on this day, Adele was named Songwriter of the Year at the prestigious Ivor Novello Awards. Isn't it about time she released a new album? Now we are going back in time to the 90s with tonight's album in the Hall of Fame, featuring Dina Carroll. It's her debut, that was last night, wasn't it? So close, in fact. So let me know which one you'd like me to play. Head over to our Facebook page. And on the way here next tonight, it's Fleetwood Mac at Nation. Nation Radio.
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1: Olivia Rodrigo at Nation Radio, and good for you, and good for us. It's Dina Carroll and her album So Close in the Album Hall of Fame for this evening. This is a wonderful track from it. This was the second single taken from the album in September of 1992, and it was also written and produced by the record producers from the States, Clavillas and Cole, CNC Music Factory, if you prefer. She was actually approached by them and invited over to New York to be the first British artist to work with the producers. And the song reached the top 20 here in the UK. It's A Special Kind of Love. Dina Carroll at Nation Radio.

0: The South's best variety of hits. It's Nation Radio with the Arithmics and Love is a Stranger. 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

0: Nation Radio with Lola Young and Messi. So, the weekend not too far away now. And it's our top three hits weekend here at Nation. What does that mean then? Well, we're going to be playing you songs from across all the decades that peaked at the numbers 3, 2 and 1 on the chart. It all starts Saturday morning from 10 o'clock across the days, Saturday and Sunday, with our top three hits weekend here at Nation Radio. Looking forward to that. Next tonight, it's all about the noughties at 10.
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0: answer. Another brilliant song from The Killers at Nation Radio, rounding up the noughties at 10. Lamar's Dance With You, a former graduate of the BBC's Fame Academy, and Natasha Bedingfield and Unwritten. 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
0: 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The lines will close at bang on 5 o'clock tomorrow. 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

0: Nation Radio with Whitney Houston. I want to dance with somebody who loves me. Here we are then for this Thursday night, 20 past 10. And in your entertainment news, people have been sending their best wishes to Jeremy Clarkson after he revealed that cancer diagnosis in the current run of Clarkson's Farm. Obviously, we send him our very best wishes as well. The Wombles are making a comeback with a big budget film and TV series in the pipeline. One of the things that you never grow out of, the Wombles. I love it. Can they do an album as well? Could place them on the show. And also, the Shaftesbury Theatre in London's West End is being renamed to honour Dame Judi Dench. I think that's a lovely idea. And Justin Hawkins, the frontman with The Darkness, had an unfortunate fall on stage. Well, actually, it was more a dive. He launched himself into the audience, thinking they would catch him and he could do a nice bit of crowd surfing. Unfortunately, though, yes, they were all on their phones, so no one was able to catch him. So I guess they all got footage of it as well. A double humiliation. You see, that's the perils of having phones at live gigs. Shouldn't they ban them? I mean, they're a right pain in the backside, aren't they, if you're stood behind someone who's constantly got their phone screen blocking the view. Until you want to record something, in which case everyone else has to suck it up, right? Coming up here very soon at Nation Radio, another track from tonight's Album Hall of Fame featuring Dina Carroll.
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Nation Radio plays Harry Styles, As It Was, just after 10:30. And time now for the last track from Dina Carroll's So Close album in our Hall of Fame. The album itself sold over 1.5 million copies. There were 6 singles on it, and this was the 5th. And this is brilliant as well. One of the big hits from the album, So Close by Dina Carroll. This is Express at Nation Radio.

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0: Nation Radio with Alex Warren having his fever dream. I think we'll all be having those next week as temperatures are set to soar. I'll be back here tomorrow with your Friday night house party right here to get your weekend underway. Hopefully you can join me for that. And on the way to get us into Friday morning, next it's David Francis. He's got John Parr and Scouting for Girls on the way. Enjoy the rest of your night. Nation
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3: 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I'm David Francis, in for Tim Allen. Blancmange coming soon and Scouting for Girls. And we'll start with an 80s sing-along from John Parr tonight.

Breakfast with Mark Collins. Tomorrow lunchtime, midday till 1 on the Nation 80s Takeover. I love that. Blancmange, Living on the Ceiling and Scouting for Girls. From Nation Radio across the South, it's 10 past 11. Here's Ray.

0: Nation Radio, all over the South with the best variety of hits. Jennifer Lopez, If You Have My Love. Of course, the Portsmouth 100 celebrations are going on this year. Saturday is Armed Forces Day at South Sea Common. It's on from 10 till 4, so you can pop down. It's free to get in. There's loads going on. Not only celebrating the Armed Forces community, but also Portsmouth's 100 years as a city. So there's loads going to happen. Military displays, historic vehicles, there's entertainment and activities. There's also the Spitfires flying across with a flypast and the Royal Naval Parachute Display Team dropping in as well. And you can be part of something amazing. This must have taken such a lot of work to put together. You could be part of the Portsmouth history. They're putting together a Portsmouth 100 logo photograph and they're taking it from an Airbus space satellite. That's going to be hard to do and expensive, I would have thought. Anyway, you can find out more tonight, nationplayer.com, and click on the What's On guide at Nation Radio South. 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

0: Stevie Wonder, Sir Duke, and Tina Turner as well. Private Dancer. We are Nation Radio all over the South. It's warm again tonight. It was hot today and getting hotter towards the weekend as well. I said last night that the Met Office had issued a heat health warning, and then it kind of threw it down first thing yesterday morning around where I live. It's getting warmer again. They think by Sunday, by Father's Day at the moment, the temperature could be up to 28, 29, maybe 30 degrees. We'll keep an eye on that for you all over the next couple of days. Meanwhile, before midnight on The Late Show, Backstreet Boys and Taylor Swift's new song from Toy Story 5 next.
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2: 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Trying to get a chant going. Halftime pies. Hoping for a last-minute winner. Happy with the point. Sometimes in life, you just know what you're getting. 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
1: From Toy Story 5, Taylor Swift, I Knew It, I Knew You. We are Nation Radio, all over the South with the best variety of hits. I'm David Francis, in for Tim Allen all this week and next week. It's nearly midnight, and if you're in the mood for a sing-along, I've got just the thing next. Nation
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3: Midnight across the south, and this is David Francis in for Tim Allen. 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My favourite Nick Kershaw song soon. First, Sophie Ellis-Bextor and Erasure.

Across the South, we are Nation Radio with the best variety of hits. I met Anastasia a few times over the years, and we've been to the same events, and we know a few of the same people. We're not friends. I mean, I don't know her, but I've met her a few times, and she's a lot of fun, but completely lost in showbiz. She went to the Supreme Court fairly recently to try and trademark and copyright her name. Now, I think she's done this about four or five times over the past 20 years, and every time it gets thrown out. And her reason for doing it is the same every time. She says she's brought the most fame, success, and notoriety to the name Anastasia. And the last time she tried to do it, the Supreme Court said, maybe it's time for a quick Russian history lesson. I love that. It made me smile. Right, this is Nation.

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0: Mimi Webb, House on Fire, and David Bowie. I love that. 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

0: His album is brilliant. If you've not streamed it yet, maybe you should over the weekend, because I love it. It's called I Barely Know Her, Somber, from Nation Radio all over the South with Home Wrecker. It's nearly 1 o'clock, and this is David Francis in for Tim Allen with more of the South's best variety of hits next. Nation
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